0: or they're not going to be willing to enter into really sensible arrangements.
1: In Queensland, nearly 900 people have been evacuated from an Ipswich factory overnight after being exposed to dangerous chemicals. Paramedics attended the scene on Lockway after midnight following reports of a large ammonia leak. Five patients were transported to hospital with respiratory problems. The area remains cordoned off while crews work to neutralise the spill. New research has found most employers are getting duped by AI on job applications. Michael Page's recruitment report found more than a third of managers were unable to tell whether a resume was written by a human. Managing Director David George says the face-to-face interview is now more important than ever.
2: On both sides of the equation, you've got the applicants using AI to submit their CVs and the hiring managers using AI to run through the process of the interview or the selection criteria. So everything looks very, very similar, which is increasingly a challenge for both the employee and the employer.
1: The Australian dollar is buying 72.6 US cents. 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
1: The Blues will attempt to wrap up the Women's State of Origin series in Brisbane tonight. New South Wales won a scrappy opening clash against Queensland 11-6 in Newcastle. Skipper Isabel Kelly says the Blues are hoping to produce a better performance in attack.
4: We didn't really get to, put out there what we can do and showcase what we want to do. And, you know, that only comes off the back of hard work and defensively making sure that we're aiming up there. So, yeah, hopefully we get a bit more attacking footing.
1: In AFL, Brisbane defender Kadeen Coleman says he's raring to go for tonight's grand final rematch with Geelong at the Gabba. The luckless Lion missed both the 2024 and 2025 grand finals with injury, but admits he's just happy to be back on the paddock.
5: Individually, just trying to do my part in the team, play my role, and just trying to get wins at the end of the day.
1: Meanwhile, hot on the heels of Michael Voss's departure, Carlton now find themselves without a list boss or a recruiting manager just weeks out from the AFL's mid-season draft. Air News' Sarah Patterson reports.
6: List manager Nick Austin has stepped aside following Voss's resignation as senior coach, with Blues football boss Chris Davies set to take over the list management duties in the interim. During his time at the Blues, Austin oversaw trades for the likes of Adam Sard and Ben Ainsworth and brokered the trade for Charlie Curnow to get to Sydney last year in exchange for a deal which included three first-round draft picks. The Blues are also minus a recruiting manager after Mick Agresta departed the club on the eve of the AFL season.
1: Australian Independent Radio News.
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8: A weather update for you, 5 after 10. On this beautiful 14th day of May 2026, currently 19 lovely degrees. And the forecast max today is 20, so we've nearly hit the max already and we've still got a few hours to go. Overnight minima 11, sunsets this evening at 4 after 5. But, pardon me, rise in the morning at 6:36. Rain, yes, we've had some rain and I think there's more rain forecast. According to the Bureau, bom.gov.au, humidity, relative humidity to you, Robert, 82%. The winds are from the south. The pressure, the barometric pressure, that incredibly important barometric pressure, 1,032 hectopascals and rising. Now, what are the forecasts for tomorrow? Friday, the 15th of the 5th, 21, overnight minimum 12, and there's rain forecast tomorrow as well. Saturday, 21 and 12, no rain. Sunday, 22 and 13. And no rain on Sunday. So we'll have another weather update for you at top of the hour at 11 o'clock here on 96.5, your local community radio station. Helen Shapiro.

Pat Boone, April Love. There's that word again, that L-O-V-E word. You must have a fixation on Love this morning for some inexplicable reason. Now, we have some requests for Trish, for Betty and for George. Trish's birthday today, so I've sang happy birthday to Trish already. I don't want to turn all our listeners off again. This is Slim Dusty for Trish, our love letters. We've got Under the Boardwalk for Betty, who had a birthday on Monday, and George, who had a birthday a fortnight ago. Noel Polly Everett, Don't Be Cruel. So for you, Trish, we've got old love letters from Slim Dusty.

Lindusty, Old Love Letters, and that was for Betty, who's having a birthday today. Happy birthday, Betty, to you from all of us here at 96.5. Now, speaking of birthdays, our son's birthday is on the 17th, which is Saturday. No, hang on. What's today? The 14th. Tomorrow's the 15th. 16th. Saturday. Sunday. Sunday. That took a bit of working out without my solar power calculator. The 17th is our son's birthday and our granddaughter's birthday, our only granddaughter. Her birthday is on the 21st. Christian's up in Queensland. John's living local. So for John and for Christian and also for Betty, who had having a birthday today. Trish is having a birthday today. Betty had a birthday on Monday. And for George, who's had a birthday in 93. I shouldn't say that. Shouldn't say your age, but I'm not going to tell anyone you're 93, no. This is for all the birthday recipients. Happy birthday from the Beatles.

0: Crash Craddock, One Last Kiss. We had Shrimp Boats and then Waterloo Sunset, The Kinks. We've got four super important guests here this afternoon, which happens to be the morning. It is the morning, isn't it? It is the morning. Danielle, Varma, and we've got Dylan and Danny, all from Four Doors, Four Door Services. Great to see you all again.
1: Excited to be here again.
0: Terrific. And Varma, I haven't met you before.
2: No, this is my first time. I'm super excited to see you.
0: Good work. Yeah. Very welcome. And Dylan's a while since I've seen you, isn't it?
3: Yeah.
0: How many weeks, you reckon?
3: Oh, that's been a bit.
0: Yeah, it's been a fair time.
3: Yeah, probably.
0: And Danny, I saw you last week.
4: Yeah.
0: How you been? Good?
4: Good.
0: Did you all see your mothers for Mother's Day?
4: Yep.
0: How about you, Dylan?
3: Yeah.
0: Didn't?
3: Yeah, I did.
0: Good. Did you have a happy Mother's Day?
1: Yes, I did. I got my breakfast in bed. I think dropping those hints on radio last week really helped.
0: You did drop some hints?
1: Yeah, eggs and bacon. I was very happy.
0: Very good. Well, at least your husband came to the party. Now, I've got to pay some important messages, and then we shall get together and have a tete-a-tete.
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0: The time flies, blowflies and butterflies, 10:34. It's 96.5 2CHR, and we have four super guests here today. We've got Danielle, Varma, Dylan and Danny, all from Four Door Services, and we'll have a yak to them very, very soon. I just have to play one song, the Logical Song by Supertramp, and then I shall return.

Supertramp, The Logical Song, 10:38. If you'd like analogue time, 22 minutes to 11. Coming up at 11, we've got news, sport and the weather for you at the top of the hour. Here's a request for Lily, who's ringing from Queensland, for Letty and for Joanne from Mayfield. Elvis Presley, Don't Be Cruel.

0: was for the girls, for Letty, for Joanne, for Mayfield, and for Lily, who's in Queensland at the moment. Now we're back to our super special guest, Danielle, my humblest of jollopies for not continuing with our conversation. But what's happening?
1: Lots of exciting things. At Four Doors, we've got the wall painted last week. Mm-hmm. Painted the wall. We're putting up a new blackboard. We've got new signs up. And we have our Vama doing a lot of social media of what happens at Four Doors with our participants. So it's been great.
0: That's fabulous. And that's on Facebook?
1: Yeah, it sure is.
0: Yeah, Four Doors Services is your handle. Facebook's Four Doors Services handle.
1: Yep.
0: On Facebook. So if you go to facebook.com/Four Doors Services.
1: Yep.
0: And that's doors singular, isn't it? Not doors. It's Four Doors singular services.
1: Four Doors, is it the word Four Doors? Not the number. Yeah. Yes, that's right.
0: And you can have a look at all the things that are happening at Four Doors Services.
1: Yes.
0: And you're all as busy as one-legged tap dancers, I notice.
1: One-legged tap dancers. With maybe a little bit more balance than a one-legged tap dancer. But we are busy and we are enjoying it, yeah.
0: And you had a wonderful Mother's Day?
1: I did. I got three bunches of flowers. When you have multiple children, you get bonus presents.
0: Right.
1: So that's a double blessing.
0: Yeah, that's good. I was going to say something else. And what was it? Couldn't have been very important. What was it? It was very, very prophetic, it was, and I can't even remember it. Oh, I know what it was. You were saying last week you're going to do your homework, and you've got a list of songs there.
1: Yes, I did. I did my research.
0: So Danielle has completed her research, and she has a list of songs. We will play some of those between now and whenever you leave.
1: Yep.
0: So, Vama, what's happening with you, please?
2: Well, I think I'm super excited to be up here, to meet you. I keep hearing how good you are, and I was like, the words fall short. It's much more than they were saying.
0: You
2: so what? I'm grateful. I'm really grateful.
0: I'd get you to move that mic over a bit closer too, please.
2: Yes.
0: Yeah, well, it's very, very, very nice to meet you. And you come from up our area, so that's got to be good.
2: I know. Maitland. I'm from Lawn.
0: Yeah, and I'm from Tallara, so we've got that by the short and curlies. Oh, I shouldn't say that, should I? not on air. Dylan, you had a nice week. He's not going to say too much. He's sitting there with his smartphone. And Danny, what's happening to you, young man?
3: Not much.
0: Not much?
3: No.
0: You still haven't got any word from the hospital yet?
3: No.
0: Okay. Well, you don't worry about that, going to the dentist. It's a wonderful experience now. I even like going to the dentist now.
3: Okay.
0: I never used to, but you have no trouble at all with it. Yeah. So what's the signage that you've got up there now, Danielle?
1: We've got signage on the windows now and outside the building as well, mm-hmm. which looks great and colourful on the outside of the building. You can see it on Edward Street and Cumberland Street as well in Cessnock.
0: Okay.
1: Yeah.
0: Now, I was going to come up and say hello after the show finishes.
1: Are you going to come up and see us?
0: I'm going to try and make it up there. Yeah.
1: It's not far.
0: No, it's just around the corner, isn't it?
1: Only around the corner, yep. Right across from the fire station.
0: I'll walk up there. I'm not going to drive up there.
1: Yep.
0: I'll see if I've got enough energy to walk from here to there. All right?
1: Yep, sounds good.
0: And Vama, can you just let us know what's happening with your social media, please?
2: I think as a NDIS provider, I don't like calling it, I think we call it as a family group.
0: Yeah.
2: It's more about how could we be part of their lives. So I think we are super excited that not only do the good things, but actually showcase to the people around us how impact these kids are actually making. And, you know, going forward, you know, it's beautiful to see the lives being transformed and, you know, they could able to stand on their own feet and try to help someone else. That's our goal, you know.
0: And how important they are too.
2: Absolutely.
0: How we're all important in this world. We're all humans, for better or worse. Although some of us, if you look at some of these other countries, we're pretty lucky. This is the best country around here.
2: Absolutely. I don't doubt it.
0: Danny, are you going to tell us a story?
1: Why don't you tell us about what you did for your mum for Mother's Day? Yes. Last week he was working on a project at Four Doors and he got to give it to her.
0: What was your project, please?
3: About a painting.
0: Painting, yeah.
3: Or a cat.
0: Of a cat?
3: Yeah.
0: Oh, okay. Is that your mother's cat? Well, just yeah. a cat.
2: Mum. Good mum by cat, that way I done it. Good her by cat, that way I did it.
0: What's your mum's cat's name?
2: Rocky.
0: Oh, okay. That's an unusual name.
2: Yeah.
0: Oh, good. And you gave the painting to your mum?
2: Yeah, and a card too.
0: And a card as well?
2: Yeah.
0: Oh, that's very nice. Very
1: he
0: nice.
1: Printed out and coloured his own card as well to go with the painting.
2: Yeah.
1: Painting was watercolours. It was beautiful.
0: Big, really?
1: Yeah, it was quite large too.
2: Yep.
0: You're a pretty artistic young man.
2: Yeah, I am.
0: Did you? I hope you didn't ride your bike in to your mum's.
2: No.
3: I drove him.
0: He caught public transport.
2: Yeah.
0: Danny rides from Cessnock. Your mum's at Maitland, isn't she?
2: Yep.
0: So he rides his bike from Cessnock. Sometimes, yeah.
1: Yeah, good amount of kilometres there.
0: I know, it's great.
2: Yep.
0: Great. All right, well, I'm going to see if I can pop around and... Have you got any of your work around at Four Doors?
3: Yeah.
0: That I could have a look at?
3: Yeah.
0: All right.
3: We took some pictures and you could meet other people.
0: I can meet, yes.
2: Yeah,
0: I can meet them.
2: Will be really excited. They would be listening now.
0: That's good.
2: Yeah.
0: They're all listening? Well, look, that means we've got more than one listener. We've got a few.
2: Yeah.
1: You've got a bunch of fans at Four Doors listening right now.
0: Oh, well, I'm pleased that we're enjoying. We're making some enjoying music for your listeners. Now, your songs, young lady.
1: Yes. So I did some research and I've got a few. So do you just want one for now?
0: Yeah, if I can just get one.
1: Okay, so I researched the 1940s, 1950s hits.
0: Yes, yes.
1: I thought that you'd might like some of those, yeah. And I came up with Del Shannon, Runaway.
0: Runaway, okay. Well, I'll do that. Play that in just 2 seconds. But first I'll have a request here that the lady rang me at 9:30. It's for Betty. Betty had a birthday on Monday. So anyone here have a birthday this week?
1: No, happy birthday, Betty.
0: Yeah, happy birthday, woo-hoo. Betty. Yeah, happy birthday, Betty. And Trish is having a birthday today.
1: Oh, happy birthday, Trish.
0: Happy birthday, Trish. And George had a birthday 2 weeks ago.
1: And George, happy birthday.
0: Yeah, we're not going to disclose how old George is, but he's 93.
1: Oh, well done, champion.
0: 93. And they all go to Wine Country Music Association's concert.
1: Oh, wow.
0: And when the next one we've got, I think, is the 29th of May. So... I'm going to play Under the Boardwalk for the birthday girl, Betty, who had her birthday Monday. And then I'm going to play for Danielle, what was it again?
1: Del Shannon, Runaway.
0: Runaway, I've got a terrible memory. So Under the Boardwalk, it's Rolling Stones.

0: Boardwalk.
1: Under the Boardwalk, that was for the birthday girl from Monday. That's Betty, Under the Boardwalk. And we have a request coming up for Danielle, which is Runaway. But first, some very important sponsors' messages.
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1: 2CHR sponsors, that's where you are. 2CHR live and local. And now for the lovely Danielle, we've got this song for you, Runaway Del Shannon.

0: So Danielle from Four Door Services, Danielle's here, and she's done her homework and she requested Runaway.
1: Yes,
0: Bill
1: I do.
0: Bill Shannon.
1: Yes.
0: Now, you mentioned to me a minute ago off air that the Four Doors are creating a new enterprise.
1: Yeah.
0: New activity.
1: We have a new activity coming in. It's going to be in the community garden to get some gardening in as well, because as you know, we already do the cooking program. We do cooking with life skills on Tuesday. We do the pet rescue, helping with that on Wednesday. So the Thursdays, we not only do the radio station, podcasting, they're learning all that, but we're also going to be doing community garden where we can start growing and planting vegetables and learning gardening skills, which
0: Excellent.
1: Is very exciting. There's a few of us that really enjoy plants and the outdoors. Danny's one of those.
0: You like plants, Danny?
2: Yep.
0: Yeah, great. Yeah, that's it. That's better. Are you involved in the gardening as well?
2: Yep.
0: That's good. You do lawn? Do you do lawn mowing as well?
2: Sometimes.
0: Yeah. Yeah, and it's a great activity, isn't it? Gardening,
2: yep.
0: And yep. Lawn mowing.
2: Yep.
0: Especially if you're fit enough to do lawn mow.
2: Yep.
0: And how often do you do the gardening?
2: I don't pull what. They're doing it again because of, what? Yeah, I don't know.
0: You do
2: I don't
0: it
2: pull,
0: daily,
2: I don't want,
0: daily, weekly?
2: I don't want cut the time up there. They're going, cause I hope them to do it worn, like mow it worn.
0: Oh, yeah.
1: Yeah,
0: so
1: he's very
0: you,
1: good.
0: What are you growing? What's in the garden?
2: Aching in the garden.
1: I think we can plant what we well, like when we get down
2: yeah.
1: there.
0: Can you? Whereabouts is it going to be?
1: It's going to be down the... Where Beyond Church is, there is a playground there, and it's actually down that way towards the club in Cessnock.
0: Okay.
1: That's where the big community garden is, so we're going to be partnering with those guys and doing some planting and some gardening and some mowing and getting in there. Can't wait. We've got a few of us got a green thumb, so we're excited
0: Good.
1: To get our hands in there and start helping.
0: And are you going to donate the produce?
1: If I donate it all, yes. Just kidding. Yes. Yeah, I think we'll probably have that because we're going to be partnering with Oz Harvest as well
0: okay.
1: with Four Doors, and they help provide food for people in the communities. Yeah, hampers. Farmer knows a bit more about that one.
3: Oh, no, we're really excited. We just celebrated this morning. From next week, we're already partnering with Oz Harvest, and
0: yeah.
3: we're going to make beautiful food hampers to give to the local community who are in need.
0: Mm-hmm.
3: Yeah, it's pretty exciting. There is nothing greater joy than helping. You know?
0: That's good. That's
3: so
0: good.
3: We're super excited.
0: That's excellent. So what are we going to have to do? It's nearly 11 o'clock. We'll go to News, Sport and Weather, and don't go away. We'll be back.

0: Tequila.
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2: Hello there, I'm Sean Bindley. Law enforcement officials in the US state of Louisiana will pay almost $5 million to the family of an African-American man who was fatally shot with a stun gun and punched during an arrest in 2019. Mitch McCann reports.
3: Ronald Green died in 2019 during an altercation with police in which officers used a stun gun as Green apologised for leading them on a chase. They also punched and kicked him and dragged him on the ground while his hands were cuffed. Initially, the details of the incident were highly secret, with officials refusing to release footage of the arrest, and they initially claimed that he died after crashing into a tree during the pursuit. The family of Mr. Green will be paid more than $4.85 million. Louisiana's Republican Attorney General said the state agreed that it was time to end this litigation and put this matter behind us. Federal prosecutors declined to bring charges. Mitch McCann, New York.
2: Welfare payments would be limited to Australian citizens if the opposition wins the next federal election. Michael Packey takes a look.
4: Liberal leader Angus Taylor will deliver his budget reply later tonight, where he'll declare welfare payments, including the NDIS, would be restricted to Australian citizens if he becomes Prime Minister. Permanent residents waiting to become citizens would also be prevented from receiving payments, even though some are contributing to the nation's tax take. Mr. Taylor argues his policy is fair, and people who come to the country would still be able to access hospital services.
5: And that's why health is not part of this, and shouldn't be.
4: The opposition leader will use his address to link migration numbers to available housing stock. But Government Minister Claire O'Neill claims Labor's policy has got the balance right.
6: It's about levelling the playing field for first home buyers.
4: Mr. Taylor will also outline a tax and energy policy.
2: South Australian Premier Peter Malinauskas says protesters at the North Adelaide Golf Links shouldn't be surprised by the work to redevelop the course that's currently underway. Almost 600 mature trees are being felled to bring the course up to international standards. Mr. Malinauskas says he promised this would happen before the March election.
7: What I'd said before the election in countless press conferences on your radio program, I said I would tell everyone in South Australia how many trees would go before the election so they could cast their own judgment. We said 585 trees are going. That's how many trees are going. We said what we were spending on the golf course, that we'd be doing a clubhouse redevelopment on top of that. You know, we were transparent about all of it before the election. Everyone knew the policy.
2: A task force is being launched to help spark conversations about early detection of prostate cancer. Former Deputy Prime Minister Wayne Swan, who lost his father to the disease and faced his own diagnosis, will chair the committee. He says early detection saves lives.
8: So many men die a painful death because they're simply unaware that they've been at risk and it is diagnosed far too late.
2: And full body skin checks will be offered for free from today until Sunday outside Rugby League's Magic Round at Lang Park in Brisbane. Tens of thousands of fans are expected to descend on Caxton Street for the multi-day event. Australian Skin Cancer Foundation Chief Executive Jay Allen says it's a perfect opportunity to help with early detection.
9: People can come into the truck, they check into our system, they answer our risk assessment questions, then we get them into the 3D vector machine. It's over 90 cameras. We'll do a full body skin check on you in around 4 seconds, and then we get you into one of the consult rooms where our experts will finish the skin check.
2: This is Air News.
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2: Yes, Magic Round returns to Brisbane tonight, with Queensland and New South Wales kicking off the four-day festival of rugby league. Lachlan Gray reports.
11: It's the jewel in the NRL crown, and that crown belongs to Brisbane. Magic Round fever is gripping the River City with Game 2 of the Women's State of Origin Series tonight, launching a 9-game spectacle at Suncorp Stadium that will see 150,000 fans inject a whopping $40 million into the local economy. The Maroons are fighting to keep the Women's Series alive before the Dolphins kick off Queensland's NRL action on Friday against the Rabbitohs. Saturday sees the Cowboys tackle the Roosters ahead of a Sunday special, with the Titans hosting the Knights and the Broncos hosting the Warriors. Magic Round has been locked in through 2032. Queensland this week truly is the home of rugby league. Lachlan Gray, Brisbane.
2: In AFL, Sydney are expecting a fierce showing from Collingwood at the SCG tomorrow night. Despite the Magpies being hit with several key outs, Darcy Cameron, Scott Pendlebury and Pat Lipinski have all been sidelined. Swan star Charlie Curnow looks set to return from injury. But coach Dean Cox maintains they won't be underestimating their opponents.
12: No matter what personnel is out there, they are a very experienced football team that have played a lot of footy together. You know, one thing that they've done, I think they're the third best defence. So they've always been up for the fight, and they always will be.
2: In rugby, the Reds will be without their skipper Fraser McBride in Saturday's clash with the Western Force after being granted a week of regeneration. Powerful prop Massimo Deloutis will make his return to the side, helping Queensland fight to stay in Super Rugby's top six. Australian Independent Radio News.
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13: Yes, you're on 2CHR 96.5, your local community radio station in the east, south, north and west. I got that wrong. Sun rises in the east, doesn't it? Sets in the west. Is that right? Yes, I got that almost right. 5 after 11, that's 96.5, and let's have a look and see what's happening for the rest of today after the weather. 20 lovely degrees at the moment. The sun's shining, the birds are singing, the grass is growing, and that's the max today, 20. Overnight minimum, 11. Sun sets this evening at 4 minutes after 5 and rises in the morning at 6.36. Rain, well, we had some beautiful rain last night. Do you have any rain out here?
14: Oh, yeah.
13: Yeah, yeah, lovely rain. The rain in Spain falls mainly in the plain. Well, we want it to rain everywhere. Cessnock, Maitland and Talara and Lorne. What do you reckon, Danny?
14: Yeah.
13: Like the rain?
14: Yeah.
13: Makes the vegetables grow. Now, relative humidity, 82%. The winds are from the south and the barometric pressure, 1,032 hectopascals and rising. The fearless forecast for tomorrow. The day after today. Only taken me 30 years to learn that. That tomorrow follows today. Good thinking?
14: Yes, absolutely.
13: That's great thinking. 21 and overnight minimum 12 with rain forecast tomorrow. Saturday the 16th, 21 and 12 without rain. And Sunday the 17th, 22 and 13. And let's have a look at today's program guide from our infotainment guide, which is on our website, 2CHR.org. 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And then George, our playout computer, will have 6 hours of music overnight for you from 12 to 6 in the morrow. What's happening tomorrow? 6 o'clock, Brian Stitt. 9 o'clock, Matt Watson. 12 o'clock, Catherine Parsons. 2 o'clock, Warren Parsons. 4 o'clock, Greg Clark. And Bobby Whitelaw will present 6 to 9 vintage songs of the 60s between 6 and 9. And we've got another Phil Cale podcast from 9 to 10. And then from 10 to 6 in the Saturday morning, we have George, our overnight computer, with us to present some music for you. Now, back to our super special guest. Farmer, you were going to tell us all about something, weren't you?
14: Yeah, I just want to say thank you for giving us an opportunity to come to know a little bit more about what you do. You do an incredible job. But we just want to say, if anyone from Cessnock or Maitland or people around, if they want to come and see us, we are just at Edward Street in Cessnock, and our website is www.fourdoors.net.au, and it's exciting to partner. It's exciting to see people grow, please come have a biki and have a cup of tea with us and just know us a little bit more. The Four Doors are always opened.
13: Yeah, your phone number, please.
14: That's a really good one. As you're saying it, I was like, oh, this is something I really need to know. So everyone, please try to note the phone number, which I'm going to say, is 0479-138-891.
13: Sorry, 0479.
14: 138.
13: Yep.
14: 891.
13: Okay, and that's the...
14: Our office number.
13: Yep.
14: And our beautiful Courtney Wharton would be up there picking your call and giving more information.
13: Okay, well, I'm going to call around to your place after here. I finish at 12, so I'm going to get a chance to meet some of the staff.
15: That would be amazing. We've been waiting for you to come and see us.
13: Yeah, well, I'm going to do today. I'm I'm parked across the road. I think I've got the energy to walk from here to your place.
15: I think you'll make it.
13: Well, no,
15: you will.
13: No guarantees about that. About that, Daniel. I've got one more song before we finish, and this is for George, who had a birthday 2 weeks ago. And I generally don't disclose people's ages on the air, but I'll let you know George's age. He's not 94 and he's not 92, but he's somewhere in between.
15: It must be 93. Happy 93. Happy birthday, George.
13: Happy birthday, George. Happy birthday. Happy birthday to you.
15: Happy birthday to you. Happy birthday, dear George. Happy birthday to you.
13: From all of us here at 2CHR and from all those people from Four Door Services, happy birthday, George.

0: And that was for the birthday boy from a fortnight ago, George, who's 93, was 93 the other day. Now, thank you very much, everyone. Thank you, Daniel. Thank you, Varma. Thank you, Dylan. Thank you, Danny.
1: Kiki,
0: have you
1: not?
0: Yeah, hope you have a great weekend, everyone.
2: Thank you so much for having us.
0: And I'm going to call around to your place about a bit after 12 and say hello.
2: Okay, awesome. Looking forward to it.
0: And by that time, I will have found that information that Varma asked me for. Mm-hmm. And if I can't find it, I'll send him the information by an attachment with an email.
2: Awesome. Thank you so much.
0: Okay. So we've got to listen to the music. That's what we're doing. Thanks very much, everyone. Have a great weekend.
2: Thank you, you too.
0: A super great weekend.

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We want a fast one, nothing too slow. You must know Sweet Home Alabama, or what about the Gambler? Play us something we know. Now Johnny Cash was a legend, I went to watch his show. And he played some new songs that I didn't know. And I thought they sounded great, and they went down well.

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What about the pub with no beer or running beer? 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Come on, girls, we want to form a conga line round the lounge. Come on. Yeah, Mabel, hold on to me walking stick. Woohoo! 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
6: 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And then George, our Playout Computer, will present 6 hours of music overnight for you on 96.5, your local, live and local, yes, streaming all over the world, radio station. We had old Joe Blake for the birthday boy for George from Cessnock. Now I'm going to play you Unforgettable, Lost in Love, Saturday in the Park, You're My Best Friend, Spill the Wine and Military Madness, that request for Steve from Martin's Creek. Steve, I don't have that with me at the moment. I'll play it on Tuesday morning for you. I'll be here from 9 till 12 on Tuesday for Community Profile again. So don't go away. Don't go away, folks. Don't go away. Les has got 4 hours of great music coming up for you. And I shall be back after I play these songs for you. Let's see. What have we got? We've got Unforgettable. Unforgettable. That's what you are. Nat King Cole.

0: There you go, there's that word again, love, L-O-V-E. You can't get away from that word love today, can you, Robert? You cannot.
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0: That's where you are, 2CHR, live and local, streaming all over the world for your listening and enjoyment. Les Lansbury's up next for 4 hours of great music for you. I hope you've enjoyed the program this morning, and thanks a very, very, very, very, very, very extending thanks to Danny Elvarma, Dylan and Danny from Four Door Services. I'm going to wander around there very soon and say hello to everyone. Having a birthday today, Trish. Happy birthday, Trish. Had a birthday Monday, Betty. Happy birthday, Betty. And George had a birthday 2 weeks ago. Happy birthday to George. Our son's birthday on 17th, which happens to be Sunday. Happy birthday, John. And our only granddaughter's birthday on the 21st of this month. Christians in Queensland. Happy birthday, Bubsy. I'm going to leave you with Saturday in the Park, and I will be with you on Tuesday after Faye Walsh to present Community Profile all over again.

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1: Hello there, I'm Sean Bindley. Russian President Vladimir Putin says the successful test of the advanced Sarmat intercontinental ballistic missile will strengthen Russia's security for years to come. The Kremlin claims the nuclear-capable weapon can penetrate any existing and prospective missile defence systems and is more powerful than Western weapons. The announcement on the eve of the US President's visit to China amidst Washington's attempts to broker a peace deal between Moscow and Kyiv. Daria Bondarchuk is in the Russian capital.
2: Russian President Vladimir Putin praised the successful test of the Sarmat intercontinental ballistic missile, calling the achievement crucial for the country's long-term security. He called Sarmat the most powerful missile system in the world, four times more powerful than its Western counterparts, noting that the Sarmat's range exceeds 35,000 kilometers. According to the Russian military, this allows it to reach targets in the U.S. via the South Pole, avoiding America's air defense systems in Alaska. Moscow resumed tests of its nuclear-capable weapons after the START Treaty, the last remaining agreement between Russia and the United States limiting their strategic arsenal, expired in February this year. Daria Bondarchuk, Moscow.
1: Donald Trump has arrived in Beijing as he prepares to meet with Chinese leader Xi Jinping, several top U.S. business executives, including Elon Musk and Apple's Tim Cook, have joined Trump on the trip. Lowy Institute senior fellow Richard McGregor says the executives all have significant commercial interests in China.
3: Tim Cook, Apple, is the centre of Chinese manufacturing for iPhones, a little bit in India now, but about 80% in China. So they just want good relations. They don't need something special. They just need China to be nice.
1: The Prime Minister says breaking an election promise is not something he does lightly after winding back capital gains and negative gearing incentives. Anthony Albanese claims the move will help boost housing supply. The opposition will deliver its budget reply this evening, vowing to link the immigration rate to new housing. Mr. Albanese told the ABC the Liberals are just dog-whistling while his government is working to make things fairer.
4: We certainly don't do these things lightly, but we're also not going to have a circumstance where we know that something simply isn't working increasingly. Then the risk there is that younger generations simply get cut out.
1: The opposition leader is preparing to focus on migration and housing in his budget reply speech. Angus Taylor will outline a policy which ties migration numbers to the construction of new homes. National Senator Bridget McKenzie says they also want to ensure new arrivals can't access welfare until they become Australian citizens.
5: We want to actually protect Australians' way of life and make sure we put Australians first, whether it comes to our migration policy, making sure that, you know, those who've come on a variety of visas can't access 17 different welfare payments.
1: A judge has ruled against Coles in its legal battle over accusations of fake discounts. The ACCC took action against the supermarket giant, arguing they'd raised prices for a short time before offering discounts through the Down Down price promotion. The federal court justice found the discounts were misleading to an ordinary consumer because 13 of the sample products had only been sold at the higher price for 4 weeks or less. This is Air News.
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1: Firstly to Rugby League, and the Maroons are ready for revenge on the Blues in tonight's crucial Women's State of Origin Game 2. Queensland are confident they can put on a dominant display in front of their home fans. Coach Nathan Cross says his team won't let the wet weather deter them.
7: It would have been great for the contest to have a dry track, but you know, they're the cards you dealt. Looking out the window now, it's not looking amazing. So, but yeah, mate, rain, hail or shine, we're really confident that we can go out there and put a good performance in.
1: Meanwhile, the future for Panthers star Nathan Cleary is looking more uncertain after his father confirmed his intention to resign as coach at the end of next season. Ivan Cleary maintaining his move would not sway his son away from Penrith, despite being off contract for 2028. But league legend Sam Thaiday says he wouldn't be so sure.
8: Early in the year, he had a press conference and said he was willing to go out there and test the market as well. So maybe this plan has been in play for a little bit of time now.
1: In AFL news, Geelong have recalled Grian Myers for his first senior game since suffering a complex ACL injury as one of four changes for tonight's grand final rematch with Brisbane. The Lions making two changes, Sam Marshall and Darcy Gardner both earning a recall. And in football, Manchester City has closed the Premier League gap with Arsenal to 2 points after their 3-0 win over Crystal Palace. In the next 11 days, City will play the FA Cup final before its final two games. Manager Pep Guardiola says the schedule isn't a concern.
9: Now we have the final, and I could say Bournemouth and Aston Villa, they are not the easy ones, you know, to take.
1: Australian Independent Radio News.
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11: Yes, good afternoon. Weather for today, the 14th of May, we've got partly cloudy, high chance of showers about the lower Hunter, medium chance elsewhere. Winds southeasterly, 15 to 20 kilometres an hour, becoming light in the evening. Daytime maximum temperatures between 17 and 22. Fire danger, well, for mid-north coast, we've got no rating. For the greater Hunter, we've got moderate. No rating for the Greater Sydney and moderate for the Central Ranges. And tomorrow, the 15th of May, we have the chance of morning fog, high chance of showers about the lower Hunter, medium chance elsewhere, the chance of a thunderstorm along the coastal fringe in the late morning, light winds becoming southeasterly, 15 to 20 kilometres an hour in the early afternoon, then becoming light in the evening, overnight temperatures falling between 9 and 13, with daytime temperatures reaching between 18 and 22. I wish everybody a good afternoon. This is Midway Les here for easy listening for the next 4 hours till 4 p.m. I'm following in the footsteps of Robert Smith. He put on his usual good program. So we're going to kick off with a Fleetwood Mac song, a live one called Rhiannon. We'll start off and let's get some phone calls happening if you want a request. Give me a bell on 4990-5965, 4990-5965, and I will be quite happy to look for the song and find it and play it for you if possible. So we'll kick off with a bit of Fleetwood.

Yes, Fleetwood Mac featuring the vocals of Stevie Nicks. Very, very talented people in Fleetwood Mac in the day. And, yeah, so I'm going to do a song where you're listening to Midway Les here on 2CHR 96.5 on the FM dial. We're going to Cessnock and Maitland local government area, and we're streaming on the World Wide Web. Overseas and all, we go like overseas to Stockton and everything else, mate. We cover a big area, so everybody knows this song. They've heard it at one stage in their lifetime, somewhere surely, and that's Men at Work with Down Under.

Yes, you're listening to Midway Les here on 2CHR 96.5 on the FM dial. We just had Melinda Snyder with Superwoman, and before that we had Adam Harvey with Genie in a Bottle, and also prior to him we had Darren Hayes with Men at Work with Down Under. Now we're going to do a Casey Chambers song, The Captain. Hope you enjoy.

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1: Sometimes we reminisce about the great country music artists whose voices we have had so much pleasure in listening to over the years. 2CHR has a collection of CDs of those artists who are no longer with us, and these are for sale with the proceeds going to their families. 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Don't miss out.
2: Yeah, do yourself a favour. Come in. The lovely ladies in here at the front desk will it'd be very, very helpful in you picking out something that you want to listen to. You're here with 2CHR. 96.5 on the FM dial. I'm here with Midway Les for the next 4 hours doing some easy listening. I had a phone call from the lovely Joanne from Mayfield. She wanted a John Denver song, and it's Sunshine on My Shoulder. She also wanted You Take Your Breath Away. So I'm going to do a two up for you, mate. So here we go with Sunshine on Your Shoulder. I hope you enjoy it, Joanne. Thanks for your call. Appreciate it.

Yes, John Denver with Sunshine on My Shoulders and Surreal with You Take My Breath Away. Well, I'm going to be a little bit indulgent this time. We've got one of the radio presenters here, Brian Stitt. I'm just having a look at his stuff here, and I'm going to be indulgent. I'm going to play a couple of Brian songs here on 2CHR 96.5 on the FM dial, going to Cessnock and Maitland and also broadcasting all over the countryside on the World Wide Web. And I'm going to play one here of Brian's I've never heard before, and that's called Battle O' Apples.

What a great Australian tune by Brian there. I'm going to do another one of his, actually. I see this one's got me interested. I was talking to the devil. This is another one I haven't heard. So thank you, Brian, for educating me to your music, mate. Here we go. I was talking to the devil.

Yes, Brian Stitt. What a couple of great songs there off that. I'll be listening to a few more of Brian's stuff very soon. Now we go to another local artist, Kirsty Lee Akers, with Too Far to Drive here on 2CHR 96.5 FM. So here we go, Kirsty.

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4: Yes, you're listening to Midway Les here on 2CHR 96.5 on the FM dial, going to Maitland and Cessnock, local government areas, and also streaming on the World Wide Web. We just had a couple from Brian Stitt and one from Kirsty Lee Acres. Now we're going to go from there to Berlin with Take My Breath Away.

0: I'm Mark Dransfield. Coles has lost a landmark court case over whether it misled shoppers on discount prices. More from Kiara Parker.
1: The consumer watchdog sued Coles, alleging it misled shoppers with fake discounts on 245 common household items as part of its Down Down promotional campaign between February 2022 and May 2023. A judge has found that in 13 of the 14 sample products submitted, the discount was not genuine and would have misled an ordinary customer. The federal court heard Coles did not sell products at a higher price for at least 12 weeks before discounting them. The judgment could lead to significant penalties for the supermarket giant. The case will return to court next month. Justice Michael O'Brien will also rule on a similar case against Woolworths at a later date. Kiara Parker reporting.
0: Permanent residents would not be able to access welfare benefits or the NDIS if they're not Australian citizens under a plan by the Coalition. Sean Bindley reports.
2: Opposition leader Angus Taylor will outline the policy in his budget reply tonight. He says permanent residents would still get access to health services, but no other benefits. Green Senator David Shoebridge says that's an inherently unfair policy, given most contribute to the tax system.
3: Permanent residents have higher employment rates than the rest of us. They are literally the people keeping this country running in many cases. And I know permanent residents who have been here for maybe 10, 20 or 30 years. There's reasons why they retain their citizenship, to keep connections with country and friends, to be able to travel.
0: Another 90,000 tonnes of fertiliser have been secured to help Australian farmers and producers. The federal government's underwritten the three shipments. It builds on the 250,000-tonne purchase that was locked in with Indonesia last month. Adelaide's Charles Sturt Council says it has not waived a fine incurred by a charity while delivering food to a needy person referred to it by the council. Heart and Soul copped a $120 fine after its truck stopped on a yellow line. The council's Christy Johnson says they're donating sack trucks to Heart and Soul to help with deliveries and training drivers on how to park properly.
4: What really became apparent this week was the importance of driver education and also working with Heart and Soul to ensure that they're able to deliver food to members of our community who are in need of that food. So what we have done since then is work with M and Heart and Soul on what they actually need, and part of that is driver education.
0: Overseas now, and the US president has been welcomed in Beijing for a summit with his Chinese counterpart. Nine's Lauren Tomasi says several top US executives are with him.
5: One of the people behind him in this contingent was Elon Musk, the former first buddy, I guess we called him, and I guess they've reunited at least for now. Donald Trump's taking more than a dozen of these big American CEOs. That includes Apple's Tim Cook, the CEO of NVIDIA. And Donald Trump says the first thing he'll be asking Xi Jinping is to open up China to these American companies.
0: Checking the Aussie share market, the All Ords is trading down 27 points at 88.53. One Australian dollar is buying 72.47 US cents. This is Air News.
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0: The Lions are bound for a grand final rematch when they play the Cats tonight at the Gabba. The home side welcoming back Premiership stars Darcy Gardner and Sam Marshall to the lineup. Lions veteran Dane Zorko says it's going to be a challenge like last year's decider.
7: I think we won a couple and they won a couple or thereabouts. So, yeah, always good clashes against the Cats. They're so experienced. They're so well drilled. No matter the conditions, it's always going to be a really tough challenge, and we expect that again tonight.
0: NRL and the Knights have had a double boost heading into Magic Round with young gun Jermaine McEwen re-signing for another two seasons. Star winger Greg Marju has also extended his contract with Newcastle until the end of 2029. To soccer, and Harry Suter is still fighting to prove his fitness for Australia's World Cup squad following a devastating run of injuries. The 27-year-old has been recovering from knee problems and an Achilles injury that derailed most of his season at Leicester. He says it's been a frustrating 18 months.
8: So it's obviously you're going to go through kind of ups and downs with your injury, with getting back. Like, there was times I was back training and I'd have another little niggle or have to get another surgery. So it's just that kind of stopping and starting again, that unknown.
0: The Socceroos must finalise their squad on June 1st. Australian Independent Radio News.
9: Yes, 14th of May, Thursday. Partly cloudy, high chance of showers about the lower Hunter, medium chance elsewhere. Winds south easterly, 15 to 20 kilometres an hour, becoming light in the evening, daytime. Maximum temperatures between 17 and 22. Fire dangers. Well, we have North Coast. We haven't got a rating for there. A Greater Hunter, we've got moderate. Greater Sydney, no rating. And Central Ranges, moderate. And tomorrow, Friday the 15th of May, we have partly cloudy. The chance of morning fog. High chance of showers about the Lower Hunter. Medium chance elsewhere. The chance of thunderstorms along the coastal fringe in the late morning, light winds becoming southeasterly 15 to 20 kilometres an hour in the early afternoon, then becoming light in the evening, overnight temperatures falling between 9 and 13 degrees, daytime temperatures reaching between 18 and 22. 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I've just had a phone call from two blokes that I don't think you want to meet in the pub together because I think they'd be bloody trouble, actually. Doc and Wally, they wanted a couple of my songs done, so I'm going to do a double for you fellas, and I hope you enjoy them. And that was what we was talking about. The first one's called Getting Old.

0: one-man band with Not Guilty and Getting Old. And this one, Doc, you, I haven't forgotten. I've got your Chad Morgan song here that you wanted. I dusted this one off for you, Seven Deadly Sins.
1: Some say that kissing's a sin, but tell me, how can that be true? For kissing has been in this world since the very first day.

there wasn't plenty, then your pure folk would get none. Some say that gambling's a sin, but I'll bet you 15 to 1 that gambling has been in this world since horses and greyhounds could run. Now, if it wasn't legal, then the lawyers they would sue. The prisons would be full of blokes who had a bet or two. And if they didn't like it, then the way the girls would run. And if there wasn't plenty, then you pure folks would get none. Some say that swearing's a sin, but where is the man that can tell? For swearing has been in this world since the devil was told, go to hell. Now, if it wasn't legal, then the lawyers they would sue. The prisons would be full of blokes who had a curse or two. And if they didn't like it, then the way the girls would run. And if there wasn't plenty, then you pure folk would get none. Some say that smoking's a sin, but a fag now and then is enough. But smoking has been in this world since Adam taught Eve how to puff. Now, if it wasn't legal, then the lawyers they would sue. The prisons would be full of blokes who had a smoke or two. And if they didn't like it, then the way the girls would run. And if there wasn't plenty, then the pure folk would get none. Some say that drinking's a sin, but a gargle is fine now and then. And drinking has been in this world forever and ever.

Yes, is it a bird? Is it a plane? No, it's a Chad Morgan, and I dusted that one off, and you know what? One just loaded up with another Chad Morgan one. We better keep it rolling with a Chad Morgan. I don't want to get into trouble. Sheik from Scrubby Creek.

Yes, Flame Trees. That was for Sandra at Fern Bay. Hope you enjoyed that, Sandra. Yeah, you're listening to 2CHR here, 96.5 on the FM bar with Midway Les. We're going to Cessnock and Maitland local government areas and streaming on the World Wide Web. And we're going to do a two-up of Bee Gees, kicking off with Massachusetts. Hope you like this, because I know I do.

0: 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Call into our office, 2 to 4 Vincent Street, Cessnock, between 9 a.m. and 4 p.m. on a Friday and purchase some of these great CDs.
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6: Yeah, you're easy listening here this afternoon with Midway and Les till 4 o'clock. I'm trying to get a big mixture of a little bit of everything that everybody likes. And this one's for Tina at Singleton. She'd like an Eagles song. So we'll go with Randy Meisner doing this one on vocals for the Eagles called Take It to the Limit.

Yes, he certainly took his vocals to the limit on that, Randy Meisner, singing up front for the Eagles in that song. It is an absolute ripper. Now, I'll tell you what's a ripper. This dude here, he'd been around a long time, and, mate, he could sing and write the phone book, this bloke, Paul Kelly. I'm going to do a double play of Paul Kelly. I'm going to do Everything's Turning to White and How to Make the Gravy. Two of my favourites, and you're easy listening here with Midway Les this afternoon on 2CHR 96.5. I hope you enjoy these, because I know I'm going to.

arrived. It was cold and dark. They set up their camp quickly, warmed up with whiskey. They walked to the river.

So this is what they did. They carried her downstream from their fishing. Between two smooth rocks, they gently wedged her. After all, it was late. They'd come a long way, the girl would keep. She was going nowhere. They stayed out there fishing for 2 days. They reported that on Sunday when they came back down,

Paul Kelly, hey? Everything's turning to white and how to make the gravy. He's a legend, absolute legend. Listening to him on 2CHR 96.5 on the FM dial here at Cessnock. And now we'll go to Hans Poulsen. He was a favourite of mine too back in the day. Bit of a hippie, but he could write a good song.

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3: Yes, you're easy listening till 4 o'clock with Midway Les here on 2CHR 96.5 on the FM dial. Hope you're enjoying this afternoon, and I'm having an absolute ball. I had a request for this song. It's a McCartney and Wing song called Mull of Kintyre. This was a good one in its day as well.

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1: I'm Mark Transfield. Coles is facing a significant penalty after a court ruled against the supermarket giant over misleading discounts. The consumer watchdog took action, arguing Coles had raised prices for a short time before offering discounts through the Down Down price promotion. A judge has ruled while the price rises were not artificial, they hadn't been in place long enough before being used to show savings under the promotion. ACCC chairperson Gina Cass-Gottlieb says it's a reminder to all businesses.
2: It is very timely for all retailers, particularly as we lead up to end of financial year sales, to ensure that they make accurate pricing and discount claims.
1: A judgment will be handed down in a similar case against Woolworths at a later date. Anti-Semitism experts want an audit of foreign funds pouring into our universities. Lee Harrison explains.
3: David Harris leads the Institute for the Study of Global Anti-Semitism and has told News Corp that Australia needs an audit of all foreign funds coming into our unis and any ties to foreign interference. Since 2012, he's been conducting independent inquiries into the funding of American universities by Qatar, a nation he says is the single largest foreign funder in the US. He claims there's often undisclosed influence on universities to sow the influence of the Islamic militant Muslim Brotherhood, which he says is hoping to expand in Australia. Harris doesn't want to see the final Bondi Royal Commission report sit on a shelf and says it'll take political bravery to make the recommendations happen. Lee Harrison, AIR News.
1: Thieves have raided two stores selling legal tobacco in Adelaide. Josh Webster from 10 News is at the Parks Shopping Centre and says the robberies occurred early this morning.
4: A tobacconist on the outside of the shopping complex got roller shutters all over it, but a group of thieves have managed to break through the roller shutters, smash through the glass with a bit of concrete guttering that's broken off from part of the car park into the tobacconist. Speaking with the owner, he says he's lost about $70,000 worth of legal tobacco.
1: Five fire crews have been responding to a serious chemical leak at a factory in Ipswich, west of Brisbane. Georgina Winter has details.
5: Almost 900 people were evacuated from the meat processing facility on Lockway in Riverview after midnight, following reports of a large ammonia leak. Paramedics were called in to assess 17 individuals, with five patients taken to hospital experiencing respiratory problems. All are reportedly stable. The chemical is considered highly toxic and can cause irritation, burns and breathing difficulties, and in extreme cases can be lethal. The area remains blocked off while efforts continue to neutralise the spill. Georgina Winter, Brisbane.
1: The RSPCA and Tasmania Police are investigating a report of alleged dog poisoning near Launceston. Pulse Tasmania says it's understood two dogs have died in Evandale after eating poisoned meat thrown into backyards. There have been online reports of five attempted poisonings in recent weeks. This is AIR News.
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1: First to NRL, and the Blues will tonight attempt to wrap up the Women's State of Origin series in Brisbane. New South Wales won a scrappy opening clash against Queensland by 11-6 in Newcastle. Captain Isabel Kelly says the Blues are hoping to produce a better performance in attack.
7: We didn't really get to, put out there what we can do and showcase what we want to do. And, you know, that only comes off the back of hard work and defensively making sure that we're aiming up there. So, yeah, hopefully we get a bit more attacking footing.
1: Former Wallabies coach Eddie Jones has been suspended by Japan Rugby for abusing officials during the club's Australian tour in April. AFL and Brian Myers is one of four inclusions for the Cats as they launch round 10 against the Lions at the Gabba tonight. Sam Marshall returns for his first game since the Lions grand final win. Darcy Gardner is also back. And Manchester City has closed the gap on leaders Arsenal with only two games to play after a clinical 3-0 win at home against Crystal Palace. The home side sealing the result in the 84th minute as heard on Stan Sport.
8: What a pass! Semenya! It's a night! Well, the quality of the assists has been at the very top order for Manchester City. A third goal to seal the 3 points tonight.
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10: Yes, and Thursday the 14th of May, your weather is for today. It's partly cloudy. High chance of showers about the Lower Hunter, medium chance elsewhere. Winds southeasterly, 15 to 20 kilometres an hour, becoming light in the evening. Daytime maximum temperatures between 17 and 22. Your fire danger for the north coast, we've got no rating. Greater Hunter, it's moderate. Greater Sydney region, no rating. And central ranges, moderate. And tomorrow, the 15th of May, we will have partly cloudy, the chance of morning fog, high chance of showers about the Lower Hunter, medium chance elsewhere, the chance of thunderstorm along the coastal fringe in the late morning, light winds becoming southeasterly, 15 to 20 kilometres an hour in the early afternoon, then becoming light in the evening, overnight temperatures falling between 9 and 13, with daytime temperatures reaching between 18 and 22. 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So, we've got an easy listening program going till 4 o'clock. If you want a request and that, you can contact me on 4990-5965. And we will start this little section off with a Michael Jackson song or a little bit of Rockin' Robin. Baby!

Yes, a very young Michael Jackson then with Rockin' Robin. I'm going to feature another local artist here now, Alex Ross, with a version of Goodbye Earl. I've never heard this one, her version of it, so let's spin it and have a listen.

Statler Brothers with Bed of Roses, and before that we had Alex Ross with Goodbye Earl, and what a great version of that as well. So we're going down here on 2CHR 96.5 on the FM dial, going to Cessnock and Maitland, local government areas, and on the World Wide Web as well. We're going to join up with Susie Quattro with She's in Love with You.

Yes, the legendary man himself, Mr. John Lennon, with Imagine. And before that, we had She's in Love with You by the wonderful Susie Quattro, who still tours around today, selling out venues wherever she goes. So, yeah, she's an old war horse. And so we're going to feature another local artist here, a fellow by the name of Rick Ferret. A song called Whenever You Come Around.

Oh, yes, clapping here for Rick Ferret. That version of that song was absolutely, absolutely phenomenal. I really enjoyed that. That is, I'll tell you, that song is a tough sing, I can tell you now. And Mr. Rick Ferret just absolutely nailed it. What a great job, mate. What a great job. Love it. I'll be listening to that again, I can tell you now. Now we'll go from Rick Ferret to the king himself of rock and roll back in the day, in the ghetto with Elvis Presley.

0: Our children and grandchildren are leaving school between 2:30 and 4 p.m. Please slow down going past schools during these times.
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3: Yes, you're here on 2CHR 96.5 on the FM dial, going to Cessnock and Maitland local government area, as well as streaming out on the web. And we're doing some easy listening here this afternoon. I'll tell you what, it hasn't been easy listening. It's been tough picking songs. There's so many of them there that you just don't know which one to go for. They're that good. So I'm going to go with a little bit of Linda Ronstadt singing "That'll Be the Day." Well.

Yeah, stumbling in. Chris Norman and Susie Quattro. And this is 2CHR 96.5 on the FM dial. You're listening, easy listening with Midway Les here this afternoon till 4 o'clock. And I've just found one. I've just dusted it off and Slim Newton. Oh, God. That rings a bell. This would be the only place in the world you could have someone singing about a redback on a toilet seat. This is just an absolute classic. As soon as I seen it there, I got a big smile on my face, and that's got to go in there. So here we go, Slim Newton with Redback on the Toilet Seat.

Classic. Love it, love it, love it. Yeah, easy listening here with Midway Les this afternoon on 2CHR. And we're going to go to from one extreme to the other. We're going to go from Slim Newton's Redback on the Toilet Seat to Johnny O'Keefe, one of the original Australian rockers here with a little bit of Move, Baby, Move.

0: never stop. Why don't you move it, baby? Never, never stop. Come on, let's move it, baby. Never, never stop. Now, come on, come on, come on, come on, come on, come on, come on, come on.
1: Yes, from J.O.K. with Move Baby Move to the Big O with Leah. What a beautiful song.

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4: 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And we're going to kick off this little section with a beautiful song by Christine Arnoux called Island Home.

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1: I'm Mark Dransfield. A repatriation flight carrying six passengers to Australia from a hantavirus-hit cruise ship will arrive in Perth tomorrow, with the group heading to quarantine. Federal Health Minister Mark Butler says strict testing has been undertaken.
2: The six passengers are still in good health. They have all tested negative for hantavirus and are showing no symptoms. All passengers and all crew members will travel this flight for its duration in full PPE.
1: The consumer watchdog says customers should be able to identify genuine value for money at the supermarket. A judge has ruled Coles misled customers with its down-down promotions, finding while price rises for the sample products weren't artificial, the higher cost had not been in place long enough before being used to show savings under the promotion. ACCC chairperson Gina Cass-Gottlieb says the court will now decide what penalty the supermarket giant should face.
3: The ACCC will seek a substantial penalty reflecting the importance of accurate pricing for consumers, and also because it is very important that a penalty is not just able to be dismissed as a cost of doing business.
1: A prominent Brisbane surgeon has had his rape charges mentioned in a Gold Coast court, Chloe Affleck reports.
4: Dr. Reza Adib was charged with rape, deprivation of liberty and sexual assault after allegations were made against him in March. Police allege the offences occurred at his Burleigh Heads apartment, involving a woman in her 30s. The 64-year-old did not appear in court today but was granted police bail, with the case adjourned to July 7. Dr. Adib is the long-term partner of former Queensland Premier Anastasia Palaszczuk. Chloe Affleck reporting.
1: Overseas now, and British Prime Minister Keir Starmer is facing an unprecedented push to have him ousted from the top job. Nine's Europe correspondent Josh Bavis reports.
5: At the start of a new parliamentary session in Westminster, the King has delivered a speech in the House of Lords promising his government will stand strong in a dangerous and volatile world. But behind the scenes, some high-ranking members of Prime Minister Keir Starmer's own team are actively pushing for his removal. Around 90 of the more than 400 Labour members of British Parliament have called on him to quit. Some within the party have suggested 43-year-old Health Secretary Wes Streeting will resign and launch his own leadership challenge. Josh Bavis, London.
1: And back home, new research reveals that more than one in four parents believe boarding school is more relevant today than it was a decade ago, with Gen Z and millennial parents leading the charge. Sarah Patterson reports.
6: The findings released by Shaw School in line with National Boarding Week suggest attitudes towards boarding are being reshaped less by tradition and more by modern family pressures. For many regional and rural families, boarding is increasingly seen as a pathway to access specialist academic, sporting and arts programs that might not be available locally, as well as a way to manage long travel distances and limited local schooling options. The research also found that 4 in 5 parents believe boarding has improved, while 70% now see boarding as a practical option rather than a status symbol.
1: Sarah Patterson with that report. This is AIR News.
7: Now the latest from AIR Sport.
1: North Melbourne has earned a long-awaited return to prime time in the back half of the AFL season. The Kangaroos handed their first Friday night game in Melbourne since 2019, rewarded for a sharp rise in form. AFL fixture boss Josh Bowler says the league wanted to recognise the Roos' improvement.
8: Look, they've had some great games this year, some wins on the board and some very competitive games. And so there's enough there. I think they'll be, at the very least, competing for a wildcard spot. So that'll be an exciting close to the season.
1: Sydney and Geelong lead the competition for Thursday and Friday night appearances between rounds 16 and 22. Meanwhile, traditional powerhouses Carlton and Essendon have been pushed out of prime time as both clubs sit in the bottom four. The Lions host Geelong in a grand final rematch tonight. Philip Coates is set to make his NRL debut for the Broncos in Sunday's clash against the Warriors. The 19-year-old gun, brother of Storm superstar Xavier, will start for Brisbane at wing. Teammate Ben Hunt says he's a carbon copy of his brother.
9: You look at them on the field and you'll see on the weekend, they look exactly the same. They move the same. When the ball goes in the air, he looks exactly like Xavier. And they're both softly spoken, quiet. They just go about their business, do all their work. And yeah, they're great young kids.
1: And former Australian cricketer Marcus North has made history after being confirmed as England men's new national selector. Australian Independent Radio News.
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11: Yes, and the weather for today, the 14th, Thursday, the 14th of May, we have partly cloudy, high chance of showers about the lower Hunter, medium chance elsewhere. Winds southeasterly, 15 to 20 kilometres an hour, becoming light in the evening. Daytime maximum temperatures between 17 and 22. Fire danger for the four areas. Well, no rating for the North Coast, moderate for the Hunter, no rating for Sydney, and moderate for the Central Ranges. And tomorrow, the 15th of May, Friday, partly cloudy, the chance of morning fog, high chance of showers about the lower Hunter, medium chance elsewhere, the chance of a thunderstorm along the coastal fringe late in the morning. Light winds becoming southeasterly, 15 to 20 kilometres an hour in the early afternoon, then becoming light in the evening. Overnight temperatures falling between 9 and 13, with daytime temperatures reaching between 18 and 22. Well, we're into the final hour here on Easy Listening with Midway Les this afternoon on 2CHR. 96.5 on the FM dial. As I said, we go to Cessnock and Maitland and in the local government areas, then stream on the World Wide Web. And there's a lot of people listening in. And following me, we have Bobby Whitelaw coming in this afternoon at 4 p.m. with 4 till 7 with Afternoon Delights, and hang around with him, and he would love your company, and he'll play some good music as well. So we'll start this little section off with Loretta Lynn with Delta Dawn.

Yes, easy listening with Rocky Mountain High with Midway Les here this afternoon on 2CHR 96.5 on the FM dial. That was John Denver with Rocky Mountain High. What a great track. And this next one, Stevie Nicks. She used to do a lot of flying, and then sometimes she'd take an aeroplane somewhere. But anyway, we're going to do Fleetwood Mac with Gypsy. Hope you like it.

company, give him a phone call, make a request. He'll be only too glad to hear from you. I had a request for this one. This was from for Darren at Singleton, the Jimmy Barnes song, Driving Wheels. Let's chuck it into neutral and kick back and then chuck it up and let's go.

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4: Yeah, you're here with Midway Les this afternoon on 2CHR, and following me will be Bobby Whitelaw with Afternoon Delight. And just a quick message from me, that anybody out there that's sort of struggling with a bit of depression and a little bit of, you know, sort of just struggling with everyday life, a little bit of depression and anxiety and that, don't keep it to yourself, mate. Just find someone, like I said before, a sister, brother, mother, cousin, uncle, friend, anybody. Just talk, because that's where it all starts from, mate. A little bit of talk and get the conversation rolling, and it does help. So, just a little bit of advice for me. So, anyway, on with the show, Dire Straits with Romeo and Juliet.

everybody low with a love song that he made. Find the streetlight, steps out of the shade, says something like, "You and me, babe, how about it?" Juliet says, "Hey, it's Romeo. He nearly gave me a heart attack. He's underneath the window.

Ah, Bon Jovi, what a great song. What a great song. Yeah, here with Les, Midway Les this afternoon. I'm just about at the end of my little section here. And as I said, you've got Bobby Whitelaw coming on with his program at 4 o'clock. Keep him company. As I said, request anything you want. If he's got it there, he'll play it for you. But talking about requests, I have one here from Lindsay. He wanted an old Johnny Horton song, and funny enough, this is one of my favourite old Johnny Horton songs. A little bit of Sink the Bismarck. Oh, got the dust off it. Let's do it.

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5: Yes, you're here with Midway Les this afternoon. This is just about the end of the road for me this afternoon. As I said, you've got Bobby Whitelaw following me with Afternoon Delight. And I had a request for this one, actually. Yep, that's one of mine, I know. This is a song called Nut Ward. This is taken a bit of a look at the funny side of mental health and being in a facility and yeah, so, just a bit of a spin on it. You get a laugh out of it. As I said, Midway one-man band singing Nutward.

0: Steve. Coming up is Australian Independent Radio News.
1: I'm Mark Dransfield. The federal government says today's federal court ruling that Coles misled customers with its Down Down pricing program is an important win for Australian consumers. Price increases for sampled products were not artificially inflated, but the higher prices had not been in place long enough to be used as comparison for the promotion. Assistant Competition Minister Andrew Lee says the ruling is a testament to the ACCC and its rigorous enforcement of competition law.
2: It underscores a pretty simple principle. A discount should be a real saving, not a pricing trick. You shouldn't treat your consumers like mugs. Australians should have honest, clear, transparent pricing every time they shop.
1: The opposition will announce a major welfare overhaul as part of its budget reply to be delivered tonight. More from Federal Politics Editor Michael Packey.
3: Angus Taylor will fly a number of kites in his first budget reply as Liberal leader. It's an attempt to get the coalition back on the political map and stop its vote bleeding to One Nation. Mr Taylor will announce welfare payments, including the NDIS, would be restricted to Australian citizens. It means permanent residents, many who are waiting to become citizens and contribute to the nation's wealth, would miss out. Mr Taylor argues the policy is fair, claiming migrants can still access the public hospital system.
4: And that's why health is not part of this.
3: Greens Senator David Shoebridge is accusing the opposition of no more than a dog whistle.
5: This is an extraordinarily unprecedented move.
3: Mr Taylor will also use his speech to announce that he would automatically index tax brackets to inflation in a bid to ease cost of living pressure. Michael Packey, Canberra.
1: The South Australian government's moving to end the ban on fracking for gas in the state's southeast. Premier Peter Malinauskas says the state has a successful history of fracking, with over 1,300 wells drilled since 1969 in the Cooper Basin without impact on aquifers.
6: Now, I accept there are different considerations in the southeast and there is a different geology, but the science is very advanced on this. And there won't be any fracking in the southeast unless independent regulators from the Department of Energy and Mining, but also the Environmental Protection Authority, unless they approve it. And I'm willing to back the science, judge the outcome.
1: New research has revealed most employers and most job applicants are using AI to navigate job applications. Michael Page Recruitment's report found more than a third of hiring managers were unable to reliably tell whether a resume was written by a human. Managing Director David George says the face-to-face interview is now more important than ever.
7: On both sides of the equation, you've got the applicants using AI to submit their CVs and the hiring managers using AI to run through the process of the interview or the selection criteria. So everything looks very, very similar, which is increasingly challenged for both the employee and the employer.
1: And Australian researchers have used artificial intelligence to detect a marker of heart disease during bone density scans. The breakthrough would mean around 700,000 people across the country who receive bone scans each year could also learn about their heart health. Edith Cowan University's Professor Josh Lewis says it's a cost-effective way for early detection.
8: Because these machines are widely available across Australia, people can also go in to get bone density scans, can also learn about their heart disease risk quickly and cost-effectively using the same machine.
1: This is Air News.
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1: Hot on the heels of Michael Voss's departure, Carlton now finds itself without a list boss or a recruiting manager, just weeks out from the AFL's mid-season draft. Sarah Patterson reports.
10: List manager Nick Austin has stepped aside following Voss's resignation as senior coach, with Blues football boss Chris Davies set to take over the list management duties in the interim. During his time at the Blues, Austin oversaw trades for the likes of Adam Sard and Ben Ainsworth and brokered the trade for Charlie Curnow to get to Sydney last year in exchange for a deal which included three first-round draft picks. The Blues are also minus a recruiting manager after Mick Agresta departed the club on the eve of the AFL season. Sarah Patterson, Air Sport.
1: NRL and the Dolphins are gearing up to take on their former coach Wayne Bennett tomorrow night at Magic Round. The Finns are coming off two big wins, including a 44 domination over the Bulldogs. Coach Christian Wolfe says the South Sydney side always play to their strengths.
11: They don't make many errors and certainly don't beat themselves. So yeah, we've got to make sure that we've got a similar sort of mindset there, but at the same time, we've got to make sure that we back our skill and what we've been doing over the last couple of weeks.
1: And Australian cricketers are reportedly considering missing the 2028 Big Bash season. The Age reports players are weighing up playing in the South African competition if they can't get paid an internationally competitive wage. Australian Independent Radio News.
12: 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Today's weather report is provided courtesy of 2CHR supporters, Curry Curry Retired Mine Workers Association.
13: Yeah, good evening. Bobby Whitelaw with you with Afternoon Delights, and a big thank you to Les. Another great show, some great songs, and I'm going to play one of his songs a little bit later on in the show. He's got an amazing voice, and that's a credit to him that the songs he's put together. Okay, weather time, 17.6 degrees, feels like 18.2. Humidity is around 86%. The wind is coming in at the moment from the south-southwest at around 6 to 7 kilometres an hour. And in the rain gauge since 9 this morning, 0.4 mil of rain. The air pressure is 1029.7 hectopascals. And steady, and most of that cloud activity is blowing in from the east towards us, so we're probably due to get a little bit more, that's for sure. And like I said, it was supposed to get up to 21 today. I don't know if it got to there or not, but certainly it has been mild. And let's have a look at what we've got with the weather tomorrow. We've got 10 overnight tonight, and tomorrow we're looking at 9 to 21 with a 50% chance of some showers. And on Saturday, cloudy, 9 to 22 with a 20% chance of a mill of rain. And on Sunday, we're looking at, what are we looking at for Sunday? 10 to 22 with a 30% chance of a mill of rain. Now, next week, they reckon we've got rain for a few days, so it's going to be interesting to see how it all unfolds. Okay, it's time to get into Afternoon Delights, and I'll have the show in introduction shortly. First up, Blood, Sweat and Tears with When I Die. The beautiful Celine Dion, and Then You Look at Me. Then with ELO with Midnight Blue.

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There he goes, Jeff Lynne up front of ELO with Midnight Blue. Coming up for you, we've got on Afternoon Delights, we've got John Rolls, Chris Rea and Alison Durbin. Alison Durbin.

Yes, there he goes, Chris Rea with Let's Dance. And to take us up to our messages, their own Alison Durbin with Put Your Hand in the Hand of the Man.

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1: Hello there, I'm Terry Daniel. Opposition leader Angus Taylor is shifting the dial in his budget reply speech. There is a contentious plan which would see welfare benefits, including the NDIS, restricted to Australian citizens. There will also be a plan to automatically index tax brackets to inflation so income is keeping up with the cost of living. Mr. Taylor believes his plan will help more Australians get ahead.
2: This is a time when Australians are feeling deeply insecure. They are losing hope of the prospect of owning a home, of starting and running a business, of starting a family. That's not the Australia I believe in, and it's not the Australia I grew up in. But it's the Australia I want to see again.
1: Coles is expected to pay tens of millions of dollars in penalties after the federal court ruled the supermarket giant misled shoppers. While price increases were found to be legitimate, Justice Michael O'Byrne ruled they were not sustained for long enough for the subsequent discounts to be considered genuine. Australian Institute Chief Economist Greg Jericho is hopeful the penalty matches the crime.
3: They've made massive profits out of this, but it really needs to send a message both to Coles and the entire industry just how egregious this type of behaviour is and that it really is outside the bounds of community expectations. So hopefully in the tens of millions, if not even above that.
1: Meanwhile, economists say Woolworths will be feeling nervous after the federal court ruled Coles guilty of misleading customers with its Down Down promotion. The rival supermarket giant is facing near identical allegations from the ACCC, with the ruling still to come. Chief Economist Greg Jericho says Woolworths will be sweating.
3: They seem to either take it in turns or copy each other very closely, and that's certainly what we've seen with this. So I would expect that Woolworths, either they're looking to settle or they would be just feeling like they're also going to be headed for a very similar judgment.
1: The New South Wales Premier has slammed the Albanese government for giving too much money to Victoria in the federal budget after gifting an additional $3.8 billion for Melbourne's controversial suburban rail loop project. Chris Minn says he's tired of subsidising the cash-strapped Allan government's record spending on infrastructure. The Queensland and Western Australian government were also critical. Victorian Premier Jacinta Allan has fired back, saying in previous years Victoria was continually dudded.
4: What does New South Wales, Queensland and WA have in common? They've all got revenues and budgets that are propped up by the mining industry. Victoria collects the lowest tax revenue per head of population than any state, and our economy is not propped up by the mining industry like it is in New South Wales, Queensland and Western Australia.
1: Farmers have welcomed news another 90,000 tonnes of fertiliser is bound for Australia. Mark Dransfield reports.
5: The three shipments have been underwritten by the federal government and are in addition to a 250,000-tonne deal with Indonesia last month. National Farmers Federation Chief Executive Mike Guerin says while the new shipments help bridge supply gaps, much more is needed.
6: I talk to, you know, industry in other overseas countries, should I say, and they wonder aloud about how we got onto some of these spot shipments so quickly. So it's an acknowledgement of the move government made quickly to underwrite it. Is it enough to get us right through the season? No. We've still got about 600,000 tonnes to find.
1: This is Air News.
7: Now the latest from Air Sport.
1: In Brisbane, the Caxton Hotel near the Suncorp Stadium is preparing for another blockbuster weekend for the NRL Magic Round. Thousands of people are expected to descend on the popular street as the festival of footy takes hold. Hotel manager Sterling Farquhar says this is one of the biggest events for the club.
8: Definitely the biggest week. This Saturday is always pretty crazy, and this year, this Sunday, will be like that with the Broncos against the Wars. So, yeah, they're equally as crazy, all the Warriors fans, all the Brewies here. So.
1: The Women's State of Origin Game 2 kicks off at Suncorp Stadium tonight, with the Maroons desperate for a win to keep the competition alive. Turning to AFL, and Collingwood great Peter Dacos isn't worried about his son's form ahead of tomorrow night's clash with Sydney. Nick Dacos was kept quiet against the Cats last week and is set to be tagged again by the Sydney Swans. Dacos Senior says Nick is still learning to deal with close attention from his opponents.
9: It can only get easier, and that comes with the lie of the land. You know, if you're playing good football, well, you'll get that attention, and it's sort of, in a sense, a bit of a badge of honour.
1: The AFL action tonight is between the Brisbane Lions and the Geelong Cats, that game played at the Gabba in Brisbane. Australian Independent Radio News.
10: 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Today's weather report is provided courtesy of 2CHR supporters, Curry Curry Retired Mine Workers Association.
11: Yeah, it's coming up to 5 after 5 here at 2CHR into the second hour of Afternoon Delights with Bobby Whitelaw. 16.4 degrees, feels like 15.8 at the moment. Humidity is around 90%. The wind is coming in from the south, southeast, around 11 k's an hour. And the rain gauge is telling us is 0.6 millimetres of rain in the last hour. And air pressure is 1030.1 hectopascals and steady. We haven't had an update for tomorrow, but they're telling us it's going to be 10 overnight and chance to share us during that. And so a quick look at the radar, and we've got rain coming in from the coast heading our way, so we're probably going to have a little bit of a wet night, as they say. Anyway, let's have a look further ahead for Friday. We're looking at 9 to 21 with a 50% chance of rain. Saturday, we're looking at 9 to 22 with a 20% chance of a shower. Sunday, cloudy with 10 to 22 with a 30% chance of that happening with a few showers. And on Monday, we're looking at 10 to 23 with a 50% chance between 5 and 10 mil of rain. That's a weather update for you. I'll have another one after the 6 o'clock news. Okay, let's get back to Afternoon Delights. And coming up, we've got Billy Joel with Only the Good Die Young, The Real Thing, You to Me Are Everything, and Peter Cetera with Restless Heart.

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There he goes, the great voice of Peter Cetera with Restless Heart, one-time singer of Chicago. It is coming up to 5:19 here at 2CHR, Bobby Whitelaw with you with Afternoon Delights. Coming up, I've got Cliff Richards with Wired for Sound.

the great voice of David Gates, I should say, up front of Bread with a great song with It Don't Matter to Me. Take us up to our messages at 5:30. I've got John Michael Montgomery with I Miss You a Little.

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6: Ah yes, with Afternoon Delights on this 14th of the 5th, 2026. Our time flying. Okay, another triple play to head us up in towards the next message break at around 10 minutes to the hour 6. Got the Eurogliders from Western Australia with absolutely the Bee Gees with I Started a Joke. And our very own Midway Les with Midway One Man Band with Bob Blackbeard. Hope he's not talking about me. My beard's grey, not black. But anyway, can't be. Okay, here we go with the Eurogliders with absolutely...

Yes, there they go, the Eurogliders with Grace Knight and Bernie Lynch up front, of both the lead singers of the Eurogliders. And sadly for Bernie Lynch, who just passed away on March the 12th, 2026. Yes, they were huge in the 70s and into the 80s. Western Australia, the Eurogliders, but Grace Knight, she still goes on, great voice. Okay, coming up for you at 5:37 here on Afternoon Delights. Like I said, the Bee Gees, I started the joke, and our very own Midway One Man Band with Bob Blackbeard.

Way, one man band, Bob Blackbeard. Great song. Okay, take us up to our messages. It's Gino Vannelli with Wild Horses.

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7: Yes, to take us up towards the news, I've got She's Gone with Daryl Hall and John Oates. In Alabama with This Is Me, of course, I'm right.

Yeah, it's Alabama first up, but John Hall and Darryl Hall, I should say. John Oates should have been before Alabama. And here they are with She's Gone.

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1: Hello there, I'm Terry Daniel. The federal government claims immigration levels have continued to decline since they came to office. Labor says there are now 45% less people entering the country than the post-COVID peak in 2023. The opposition argues immigration remains too high and will pursue a policy to ensure new arrivals don't outpace housing. But Home Affairs Minister Tony Burke has told Parliament migration levels are coming down.
2: Net overseas migration is now 45% lower than it was at its peak. And what's important to remember when it reached that peak, every single migration setting when it hit its peak were the migration settings left by the former government.
1: A repatriation flight carrying six passengers to Australia from a virus-stricken cruise ship will arrive in Perth on Friday. A critical care team is in place at the special facility where they'll quarantine for 3 weeks. Federal Health Minister Mark Butler says strict testing is being undertaken.
3: The six passengers are still in good health. They have all tested negative for hantavirus and are showing no symptoms. All passengers and all crew members will travel this flight for its duration in full PPE.
1: In South Australia, the first industrial action in the Malinauskas government's second term will come from the Nursing Federation. Nurses and midwives will ramp up the action to rolling workplace stoppages as part of their ongoing push for better pay and conditions. The Federation's Elizabeth DeBars says there hasn't been a revised enterprise agreement with the state government since the March election.
4: So whilst the industrial action starts on Monday, that's what I'd describe as low level, and we're getting 3 weeks official notice commencing today for the actual, you know, what we'd describe as escalated action.
1: Independent Senator Tammy Tyrrell has decided to join the Labor Party, giving the government 30 seats in the upper house of federal parliament. Senator Tyrrell was a member of the Jackie Lambie network before falling out with Senator Lambie in 2024. The Prime Minister has praised Senator Tyrrell's advocacy across a number of issues and believes she will be an important addition to the Labor team. The New South Wales Liberals are vowing to improve access to men's health services if they win the next state election. New South Wales leader Kelly Sloan believes too many men are dying early and many from preventable causes. Shadow Parliamentary Secretary for Men's Health, Matt Cross, says it's important to start the conversation.
5: I did not take my health as seriously as I should have, almost died from that. So we're starting a conversation, particularly here in New South Wales, to say, men, you need to start talking about your health, take it seriously, because sadly, it's going to cost lives.
1: Briefly, in other news, new research has found most people don't believe AI will take their job. The report found while more than AI use in the workplace had doubled in the last year, most respondents had no concerns about job security as a result. And there'll be no more famous faces in the jungle doing crazy challenges. Channel 10's I'm a Celebrity, Get Me Out of Here has been axed after poor ratings for this year's series. Finally, to the Australian share market, the All Ords has closed up 4 points at 88.84. One Australian dollar was buying around 72.61 US cents. This is Air News.
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1: The AFL has unveiled the fixture for round 16 to 22, rewarding informed teams with primetime slots. Jordan Tunbridge has more.
7: Sydney and Geelong will dominate Thursday and Friday night football across the back half of the season with four primetime matches each. North Melbourne's resurgence has also been rewarded, returning to Friday night football in Melbourne for the first time since 2019. Meanwhile, struggling clubs Essendon, Carlton and Richmond have been pushed out of the marquee time slots. AFL head of scheduling Josh Bowler explains his key focus.
8: Making sure we are getting those best games on the Thursdays and Friday nights, the ones that will have consequence come finals time and make for an exciting finish to the season.
7: Jordan Tunbridge, Melbourne.
1: The Dacos and Ablett families have gone head-to-head once again, this time for the common cause of taming the beast. Eddie Summerfield explains.
9: A commercial-sized bin full of ice in a Bunnings car park. AFL legends Peter Dacos and Gary Ablett Jr. with footies in hand kick the ball in more than the other master, the other gets dunked. And Ablett snapping two in a row to snatch a 2-1 victory. Dacos cold, but all for a good cause.
10: He's not doing it for himself, he's doing it for others.
9: On the field, it's go time for sons Nick and Josh against the Swans tomorrow. The Pies 10th on the ladder and on the brink of the season falling apart. Today's family competition, part of the build-up to Big Freeze at the G, raising money to fight MND. Proceeds from sausages sold at Bunnings nationally on Saturday going to the cause. Itty Summerfield, Port Melbourne.
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12: Yeah, good afternoon. Into the last hour of Afternoon Delights with Bobby Whitelaw. 15.8 degrees at the moment, feels like 15.9. Humidity is around 93%. Wind is coming in from the south-southeast around 7 kilometres per hour. And the rain gauge is telling us in the last hour we've had 0.6 millimetres of rain. And the air pressure is 1030.3 hectopascals and steady. And we're looking at around 9 degrees overnight, with tomorrow getting up to around 21. For Friday, a late shower, partly cloudy for most of the day, and a chance of morning fog. High chance of showers about the Lower Hunter, medium chance elsewhere. Chance of a thunderstorm about the Lower Hunter in the late morning and into the afternoon. The winds will come in from the southeast around 15 to 20 k's an hour. Right up to the early afternoon, they'll be coming light by the evening. Chance of rain, 50%. If it does happen, it'll be around a mil. Fire danger is moderate. The UV index is also moderate. And just having a quick look at the radar and... plenty of broken cloud around the place, so wouldn't be surprised if we do get a shower or two overnight. Okay, like I said, 9 to 21 for tomorrow, and showers are expected. Cloudy on Saturday with 9 to 22 with a 20% chance of a mill of rain. And Sunday, you're looking at 10 to 22 with a 30% chance of a mill of rain and cloudy. Now, they're saying on Monday, a rain to return and 10 to 23 and a 60% chance of around 5 to 10 mil of rain. Okay, that's the weather update for you. And I should let you know that after I leave here with the show, Afternoon Delights, you've got Paul Mason will be in with the album show. It's 7, and he'll have probably a fresh update for you in the weather. Okay, let's get back to the last hour of Afternoon Delights and... triple play for you again with the beautiful voice of Celine Dion with That's the Way It Is. 1927 is That's When I Think of You, and the All Nighters with Montico Bay.

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0: There he is, Herb Albert, and his Tijuana Brass. 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

Yes, winding down the last 25 minutes of Afternoon Delights, and I will be back tomorrow with the vintage show for you. Great vintage music, some of the 60s and that. But let's look at the rest of tonight. From 7 to 8, you've got Paul Mason with the album show. From 8 to 10, Paul also with the Blue Stew show. From 8 to 10. 10 to 12, you've got DJ Paddy. And from 12 to 6 in the morning, music overnight. Then in the morning, you got 6 a.m. breakfast with Brian Stitt. Then, like I said, I'll be back with vintage songs of the 60s from 6 to 9 tomorrow night, all here on your community radio station, 2CHR 96.5 FM on your dial. Few songs to take us up to our next messages before the end of the show. We've got Adele with Hiding My Heart. Brian Cadd, who recently suffered a stroke but is recovering okay, I believe. And the late, great Toby Keith with Honky Tonk.

0: Hello, listeners. This is Ron the Music Man Stothard. I'm a presenter on the community radio station 2CHR. 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
6: Yes, well, that's it for me. I hope you enjoyed the music, and I'll be back, well, tomorrow night with another great show. Take you through into the evening. Okay, coming up for you to take us out, I've got the Bee Gees with the classic, with Alone, with Robin Gibbs standing out within the song. And I'll finish off with probably the Tokens with The Lion Sleeps Tonight. Take care. Catch you tomorrow.

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1: Hello there, I'm Terry Daniel. Opposition leader Angus Taylor is shifting the dial in his budget reply speech. There is a contentious plan which would see welfare benefits, including the NDIS, restricted to Australian citizens. There will also be a plan to automatically index tax brackets to inflation so income is keeping up with the cost of living. Mr Taylor believes his plan will help more Australians get ahead.
2: This is a time when Australians are feeling deeply insecure. They are losing hope of the prospect of owning a home, of starting and running a business, of starting a family. That's not the Australia I believe in, and it's not the Australia I grew up in. But it's the Australia I want to see again.
1: Coles is expected to pay tens of millions of dollars in penalties after the federal court ruled the supermarket giant misled shoppers. While price increases were found to be legitimate, Justice Michael O'Byrne ruled they were not sustained for long enough for the subsequent discounts to be considered genuine. Australian Institute chief economist Greg Jericho is hopeful the penalty matches the crime.
3: They've made massive profits out of this, but it really needs to send a message both to Coles and the entire industry just how egregious this type of behaviour is and that it really is outside the bounds of community expectations. So hopefully in the tens of millions, if not even above that.
1: Meanwhile, economists say Woolworths will be feeling nervous after the federal court ruled Coles guilty of misleading customers with its down-down promotion. The rival supermarket giant is facing near-identical allegations from the ACCC, with the ruling still to come. Chief Economist Greg Jericho says Woolworths will be sweating.
3: They seem to either take it in turns or copy each other very closely, and that's certainly what we've seen with this. So I would expect that Woolworths, either they're looking to settle or they would be just feeling like they're also going to be headed for a very similar judgment.
1: The New South Wales Premier has slammed the Albanese government for giving too much money to Victoria in the federal budget after gifting an additional $3.8 billion for Melbourne's controversial suburban rail loop project. Chris Minns says he's tired of subsidising the cash-strapped Allan government's record spending on infrastructure. The Queensland and Western Australian government were also critical. Victorian Premier Jacinta Allan has fired back, saying in previous years Victoria was continually dudded.
4: What does New South Wales, Queensland and WA have in common? They've all got revenues and budgets that are propped up by the mining industry. Victoria collects the lowest tax revenue per head of population than any state, and our economy is not propped up by the mining industry like it is in New South Wales, Queensland and Western Australia.
1: Farmers have welcomed news another 90,000 tonnes of fertiliser is bound for Australia. Mark Dransfield reports.
5: The three shipments have been underwritten by the federal government and are in addition to a 250,000-tonne deal with Indonesia last month. National Farmers Federation Chief Executive Mike Guerin says while the new shipments help bridge supply gaps, much more is needed.
6: I talk to, you know, industry in other overseas countries, should I say, and they wonder aloud about how we got onto some of these spot shipments so quickly. So it's an acknowledgement of the move government made quickly to underwrite it. Is it enough to get us right through the season? No. Still got about 600,000 tonnes to find.
1: This is Air News.
7: Now the latest from Air Sport.
1: NRLW and the Blues are chasing back-to-back series wins when they take on the Maroons in tonight's second Women's State of Origin match. After winning a scrappy series opener in Newcastle, assistant coach Ruan Sims says the clash at Suncorp Stadium should be a better spectacle for fans.
8: I think both teams have improvements across the board, and that's the exciting thing about it. We've had time to look over the previous game, make adjustments, and then we'll be able to come out swinging tonight.
1: Brisbane Airport is busting with travellers from across the country and overseas, ready for Magic Round. More than 15,000 domestic travellers are expected just for the weekend of footy. Spokesperson Dom says it's already buzzing.
9: So Friday is forecast as a peak travel day with more than 58,000 domestic travellers coming through. So events like Magic Round are a big part of what bring people here, and it's great to see so many jerseys from every club streaming off the aircraft.
1: In other NRLW news, Canterbury Bulldogs NRLW co-captain Taylor Preston has re-signed for another 2 years, keeping her at the club until the end of the 2028 season. The AFL Premiers, the Brisbane Lions, are gearing up for a grand final rematch tonight when they take on the Geelong Cats at the Gabba. Sam Marshall will return for the Lions. Australian Independent Radio News.
10: 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Today's weather report is provided courtesy of 2CHR supporters, Curry Curry Retired Mine Workers Association.
11: Yeah, the weather forecast for tomorrow, that's the 15th of May, it's a Friday, partly cloudy, chance of morning fog, high chance of showers about the lower 100, medium chance elsewhere. There's a chance of thunderstorm about the lower 100 in the late morning and afternoon. There'll be light winds becoming south-easterly at 15 to 20k in the early afternoon, then becoming light in the evening. The overnight temperatures falling to between 9 and 13, with daytime temperatures reaching between 18 and 22. Fire danger tomorrow is moderate for the greater 100, believe it or not, with the rainabout. And the rainabout is quite a good thing. We don't want a dry winter leading into what might be a dry summer. That's for sure. Anyway, you're listening to 2CHR 96.5. Paul's my name for the next hour, presenting the album show. Thank you very much to Bobby Whitelaw for his Afternoon Delights program. A fine program and a fine man. Thank you, and let's go. Taj Mahal and the Phantom Blues Band are the people behind this album, the 2026 album. It's only been released for about 3 weeks now. The album is called Time.

Yeah, good evening and welcome to the album show here on TCHR 96.5. Paul's my name, here till 8 o'clock tonight. And then I sort of swap hats around and do another program called Blue Stew. But we'll talk about that later. Probably talk about it a little bit more in Taj Mahal, our feature artist tonight. This is someone I've regularly played on Blue Stew. He's primarily a blues man, but he ventures into other areas, sometimes soakers and calypsos and reggaes and folks and sort of funk and souls and ballads. He does all sorts of things in both acoustic and electric formats, big band, small band formats. He does it all. And this latest album is with his band, the Phantom Blues Band, who have been around since 1996. They put together an album called Phantom Blues, and basically it was because these were unknown sort of characters to most people, but they'd always turn up and play these albums. And he's been playing with this band off and on for 30 years now, or perhaps over 30 years now. So it's sort of a celebration in one respect, and also just another way to make an album. Prolific recording artist. He's been doing a whole lot of things. He's had two Grammy Award winning albums with Keep It Mo, another one of these eclectic blues type guys. Did another album, I think, maybe nominated for Grammys with Rai Kuda. They did an acoustic blues album as well. In fact, Rai Kuda was with him when he first started out in his career back in about 1966 with a band called The Rising Suns in California. Anyway, should I be talking about Taj Mahal or the album? I'm not sure which album this is. It's probably about his 40th odd album, 50 albums maybe. He's been involved in about 100 albums for sure. That's with collaborations and live albums and standing in and guesting artists on various other people's albums. He's a musician's musician, and the Phantom Blues Band, very tight, wonderful band that most of them have been with him for off and on for over these 30-year period. And his Taj's career started with the Rising Suns back in 1966, before he went solo in about 1968. Ah, I'm just about out of breath now. Okay, that first track was called Life of Love, and it is a blend, this album. Bit of blues, bit of jazzy influences, bit of soul, bit of reggae influence as well. Some nice percussion sounds throughout the album. Some fine musicians. Ziggy Marley has a vocal stint on one of the songs. But we'll carry on. This is from the album Time, and I'll talk about the song Time as well, which was coming up in this set. And this song is called Wild About My Lovin'.

0: Yeah, that song's called Time from Taj Mahal and the Phantom Blues Band from the album of the week for the album show. That is the title track of the album, Time. It is actually a comes down to being a an unreleased demo from Bill Withers. Bill Withers wrote that song, and I'm not sure when he died, a fair while ago now, at least 10 years, 15 years perhaps. And he got, Taj Mahal got the, came into his attention somehow or other, but was given the blessing by the Withers family to release that previously unreleased demo song from Bill Withers. But Bill Withers is, of course, one of the great songwriters and performers. Ain't No Sunshine, Grandma's Hands, Lean On Me. Yeah, this goes on. Many, many great albums from the wonderful Bill Withers, who was just an acoustic guitar and a voice could make magic. Anyway, that's the version by Taj Mahal and the Phantom Blues Band for this album this week. The song before that was Crazy About a Jukebox, and a nice little line droppers to some of the great songs and some of the great artists from the 50s, 60s, from the jukeboxes. The time is 27 minutes past 7 o'clock here. You're listening to the album show with Paul Mason, and we'll be back in just a moment.
1: 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That's 4991 5556. Sometimes we reminisce about the great country music artists whose voices we have had so much pleasure in listening to over the years. 2CHR has a collection of CDs of those artists who are no longer with us, and these are for sale with the proceeds going to their families. These magical entertainers of the past include Slim Newton, Reg Lindsay and Jay Justin, Christmas album only, and a great friend of our radio station,

0: late Donnie Soper. If you would love to add their music to your collection, call into the 2CHR offices at 2 to 4 Vincent Street, Cessnock, between 9 a.m. and 4 p.m. on a Friday. 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
3: Okay, returning back to the album show. This is the Taj Mahal and the Phantom Blues Band album Time, and this one's called You Put the Whammy on Me. Now, I know there's a song by Screaming Jay Hawkins, You Put the Whammy on Me, and this may be the same song, but it's certainly a different arrangement. This has got a South American feel to it, one that Screaming Jay Hawkins probably never had. But anyway, I'll work it out. I'll work out if it's the same song. But anyway, I hope you enjoy it. It's from the Time album, and You Put the Whammy on Me.

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3: Well, it's 18 minutes to 8 o'clock here on 2CHR. You're listening to The Album Show. Paul's my name. And the last few songs we heard from the album this week, the album was called Time, from Taj Mahal and the Phantom Blues Band. And the last song was Sweet Lorraine. And before that was Talking Blues. And that was lead vocals by Ziggy Marley. Some of the other guys in the band. You got Larry Fulcher on the bass, Mick Weaver on the organ, Tony Bronigal on the drums, Lenny Castro on the guitar, and Mike Finnegan on the piano. They've been with him off and on for the best part of 30 years. Larry Fulcher sometimes will be seen in his trio or quartet bands that he has. And, yeah, so it's a credit to not only Taj Mahal, he's now 83 years old and still performing like a much younger man, or not to look at, but in terms of energy and sound production. Very big guy. Sometimes he sits down, but I think he's lost a bit of weight lately, which is good. Not here to talk about himself, but here to talk about his talent. This next song is called Ask Me About Nothing But the Blues.

So if you do Working, that's Taj Mahal and the Phantom Blues Band from their 2026 release, just from a few weeks ago, in fact, the album Time, our album of this week for the album show. And, yeah, it's your interview Working. I've heard it a few times in recent years, fairly recent years, from female artist Samantha Fish, being one, very fine guitar player and recording artist, and also someone more in the country line, Elin Jewell, who does a bit of blues as well, but she also does a fine version of that. And Taj Mahal, of course he does a fine version. Everything he does is pretty good, at least. One more song off this album called Rowdy Blues, and that'll give us time for at least one more song, and as I thought I'd do the song off the very first album by the Phantom Blues Band from 1995, Loving My Baby's Eyes. So see how we go. Then we'll probably morph into something like, it'll just carry us into the blues program, Blues Stew, with something from the Phantom Blues Band live in the House of Blues in New Orleans. So here we go. Rowdy Blues followed by Lovin' in My Baby's Eyes. Thanks for being part of the show. You're very welcome to stick around for some blues and roots music going till 10 o'clock tonight. After 8 o'clock, there will be no news. No more news tonight. And why would you want it? Anyway, this is Rowdy Blues from Taj Mahal and the Phantom Blues Band.

Yeah, good evening. Welcome to Blue Stew here on 2CHR 96.5, Paul Mason with you until 10 o'clock tonight. And that's our opening track, but also a carryover from the last program, the album show. Taj Mahal and the Phantom Blues Band there with their little bouncy number there called Strut. Recorded live at the House of Blues in New Orleans. I did get to visit the House of Blues in New Orleans. I didn't see any of their major shows, but yeah, I got to sit back and suck a beer and watch some local bands playing some pretty decent music there. It's been a very interesting building and arrangement founded by the one and only Dan Aykroyd, who's put up these House of Blues. I don't know how many there are, but there's certainly one in New Orleans, and I was sitting in the Voodoo Lounge to witness that very effect. Suck on a few beers, why not? The Crescent City, and that was Taj Mahal. Hardly done a bad track in his 60 years of performing. He's 83 years of age now. We'll take you back to, talking of old, we'll take you back to the 1920s now, late 20s, I think. This is a fellow by the name of Tampa Red, known as Tampa Red. I think his real name was Hudson Whittaker, or Hudson Woodbridge. There's some vagaries in some of these old African-American guys. Anyway, this is an old Hokum song, probably considered a little bit on the dirty, risque side, back way back then. It's tight like that, Tampa Red.

Yeah, that's Phil Wiggins and our very own Dom Turner there. Track called Roberta. Yeah, Phil Wiggins came out to Australia. He used to be in a blues duo with a black woman named John Cephas. But anyway, he came to Australia. John had died, passed away some years before, and toured with our very own Dom Turner, best known with the Black Sliders, I guess, and various other blues projects. Before that was the Cashbox Kings and The Wine Talking. Great song. Great song. 17 minutes past 8 o'clock. 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This next track is from a band called Mississippi Heat and Come to Mama.

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Ah, boy, I'm going to show you the best. Ma Rainey's going to show you her black bottom. Way down in the south and...

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You're getting kind of rough there. You better be yourself now. Careful now. Not too strong, Ma.

0: could be wrong there, but I think it's from about 1924, 25. That's Ma Rainey, one of the earliest blues recording artists. What was her moniker? I forget. She wasn't the Empress of the Blues. But that's a slightly ribald song, Ma Rainey's Black Bottom. Before that was one of the great guitar players that didn't live too long, Michael Bloomfield. I don't think he was part of the 27 Club, but he certainly didn't survive to old age. I don't think he might have made it into his 30s at some point. And that was Duke Joint Blues. He was a great guitar player. There is no doubt about that. Okay, it's 28 minutes to 9 o'clock here on 2CHR. Hope you're enjoying Blue Stew so far. Back in just a moment.
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0: Okay, it is, 26 minutes to 9 o'clock here on TCHR, listening to Blue Stew. Okay, our next... Oh, I'll just let you know that last Friday, it's short notice, I was given a ticket to go to the Avoca... this is the Avoca Beach Theatre. It's an old cinema, beautiful old cinema down by the beach. Anyway, my brother was kind enough to give me a ticket. Someone couldn't go, so he invited me. And we went to see Eric Bibb. Eric Bibb is someone I think I've seen him before up at Byron Bay, but when I saw him, I started having my doubts. But it was a sensational show. He had a four-piece band with him and a very fine guitar player by the name of Stefan Ostling. I think his name is from the Swedish guitarist. I didn't realise that Eric Bibb himself has spent most of his adult life living in Europe, both in Finland and in Sweden. Anyway, it was a great show, so I'm going to play some Eric Bibb. I probably haven't played enough of him over the years. Not like, a bit like Taj Mahal, not a true diehard, nothing but blues performer, but he varies things a little bit, and beautiful vocals and great feel. Okay, this is, we'll kick off with his version of Cinnamon. This is Eric Bibb.

0: There you go. That's Eric Bibb. Yeah, I saw him on last Friday night at Avoca Beach Cinema Theatre. I'm not sure. I could be corrected, but if you know that particular facility, you know what I'm talking about. Yeah, Eric Bibb, fantastic artist. I'm going there again this Sunday. I'm being spoiled for sure, seeing the wonderful Ruthie Foster, who I've seen a few times and never fails to thrill. She's also incredible. Might play some Ruthie Foster a little bit later in the program. Oh, those songs we heard, that last one was an old gospel thing, 99 and a half won't do, helped out by Guy Davis. And traditional one before that was John Henry. That's the wonderful Eric Bibb. Back in just a moment.
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0: Okay, time for a bit of Australian blues R&B, and this is a Melbourne band called Checkerboard Lounge, and it's, I think, called Roller Coaster. Enjoy.

Oh, nearly forgot where I was. That was the a band led by Jim Conway, harmonica player extraordinaire, called Big Wheel, and some fantastic keyboard work there by Don Hopkins, another great Australian legendary blues, rhythm and blues musician. Before that was bass player Chris Mower, the Chris Mower Band, and that was his version of Moving On. And we had Checkerboard Lounge before that. Just 5 minutes past eight, just over halfway through the program, so I might just read you what's going on the rest of tonight and what's on tomorrow. So I get the hell out of here about 10 o'clock tonight, and I'll leave you in the capable hands of DJ Paddy, Paddy's Country Music, which goes till midnight. And then there's music overnight until 6 a.m. in the morning when Brian Stitt arrives with the breakfast show. From 9 till midday, following that, is Matt Watson with Community Profile. And then you've got Catherine Parsons mixing it up between 12 and 2 o'clock. The other half, Warren Parsons, between 2 and 4 o'clock with Food for Thought. Greg Clark is sitting in for someone, I think Huey Chu it might be. Greg Clark is here for Drive Time, that's between 4 and 6 o'clock. Bobby Whitelaw returns, he was on before me. He's back again between 6 and 9 o'clock with Vintage Songs of the 60s. And then you got Phil Kale with Country Corn between 9 and 10. And from 10 o'clock through to 6 o'clock the next morning, you've got music overnight. So that's what's going on here at 2CHR. In the meantime, I've still got best part of half a program to get through. Music. I was just about to say, you've got an announcement to make. Music. B.B. King. And this is Nightlife. I think this is the Willie Nelson classic, Nightlife.

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Yeah, you'll find me hanging around, because the nightlife, it ain't no

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0: That's Magic Slim. He wasn't slim at all, but that's Magic Slim. Pretty good fine guitar player. Good gritty vocals as well. Prisoner of Love. Before that, an oldie from the 1940s. That's Lowell Folsom with Rockin' After Midnight.
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0: Okay, I mentioned, I better tell you the time, it's 21 minutes past 9 o'clock here on 2CHR. You're listening to the Blue Stew. My name's Paul Mason, not by the way, not Blue Stew. Blue Stew is the for the program. And I mentioned I'm going to see Rufie Foster down at the Avoca Beach, I think it's Cinema Theatre, something like that. She's a phenomenal artist. She did an album once called The Phenomenal Rufie Foster. It's true. She is just absolutely amazing. I'll play a couple of tracks and think about what's going to happen this Sunday evening. Hope you enjoy. This is Woke Up This Morning, Rufie Foster.

Tell everybody, Ray Charles in town. Got a dime a quarter and I'm just Ryan the Clown. But don't let no female play me cheap. I got 50 cents more than I'm gonna keep.

Ray Charles, that's Let the Good Times Roll. That's written by Louis Jordan, of course. Great song. Before that, two Ruthie Foster songs, Stone Love. That's the one before Ray Charles. Then Woke Up This Morning. I'll see Ruthie Foster. See you on Sunday. It is 28 minutes to 10 o'clock. Got nearly half an hour left. I went to a funeral today. There's no secret there. Always sad. Celebrating the life of someone who I knew pretty well. My cousin's husband, in fact. I always think of this song at funerals. It's Will the Circle Be Unbroken? An old country gospel bluesy type thing. I've chosen the Greg Allman version. Here it is.

this point of a fellow I used to know whose name was Henry, only to give you an idea of what an individualist he was, he spelled it H-E-N-3-R-Y. The three was silent, you see. Henry was financially independent, having inherited his father's tar and feather business, and was therefore able to devote his full time to such intellectual pursuits as writing. I particularly remember a heartwarming novel of his about a young necrophiliac who finally achieved his boyhood ambition by becoming coroner. The rest of you can look it up when you get home. In addition to writing, he indulged in a good deal of philosophizing. Like so many contemporary philosophers, he especially enjoyed giving helpful advice to people who were happier than he was. And one particular bit of advice which I recall, which is the reason I bring up this whole dreary story, is something he said once before they took him away to the Massachusetts State Home for the Bewildered. He said, "Life is like a sewer. What you get out of it depends on what you put into it." It's always seemed to me that this is precisely the sort of dynamic, positive thinking that we so desperately need today in these trying times of crisis and universal brouhaha. And so with this in mind, I have here a modern, positive, dynamic, uplifting song in the tradition of the great old revival hymns. This one might more accurately be termed a survival hymn. It goes like this. When you attend the funeral, it is sad to think that sooner or later those you love will do the same for you. And you may have thought it tragic, not to mention other adjectives, to think of all the weeping they will do. But don't you worry, no more ashes, no more sackcloth, and an armband made of black cloth will someday nevermore

incandescent glow. No one will have the endurance to collect on his insurance. Lloyd's of London will be loaded when they go. Oh, we will all fry together when we fry. We'll be French fried potatoes by and by. There will be no more misery when the world is our rotisserie. Yes, we all will fry together.

0: I couldn't really explain that one. That's Tom Lehrer from 1959, and there's problems and fears of the existence of this world are still with us. That's where we'll all go together when we go. Tom Lehrer.
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0: Okay, got 6 minutes before I skedaddle out of here. This is Eric Clapton from the Lockdown Sessions. He's paying tribute to Peter Green, the man from Fleetwood Mac, who wrote this song, Black Magic Woman.

Pouring water on a drowning man. Yeah, that's the blues. That's Hans Dissing. He's from, I think he's from a Dutchman. And Terry Evans. Terry Evans has been a singer with Ry Cooter on many occasions. Fantastic vocalist, in fact. Ry Cooter's on that album as well. Pouring Water on a Drowning Man. Freddie King, before that, with JJ Cale's I've Got the Same Old Blues. I'm getting out of here now. Hope you've enjoyed the program. We'll be back next week and leave you with one more. This is Hound Dog Taylor and the House Rockers. Little trio, rocking trio. Shake Your Money Maker. Good night, folks. All the best.

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Okay, thank you, Lindsay Butler. Now let's get on with this week's Paddy's Country. Coming to you from the Hunter Valley of New South Wales, where it's now supposed to be autumn. Yeah, supposed to be. It's still very hot down here. Come on down for a holiday. Okay, we've got the mixture of collections this week. Mustang Radio, Blue Shamrock Radio, K2, and quite a few others that come along the way. So let's get straight into it. And I've also given you this week's top 15 mixed in with the rest, because sometimes you don't get to hear them all. All right, so let's see what we have for you. Chris McClyman, Bridget Bowman, Alice Benford, and Alan and Tris. So on with the show. Thanks, Lindsay. See you at the end of the programme.

Yes, it's time I give Tress a bit of a call and see how they are. Coming up is Chad Lodge, Lachlan, Ashley, Haley Jensen, and Eileen Allen.

Yes, and welcome back. Where have you been? Oh, he's been away, of course, having a cup of coffee. To our audiences out there, hello and welcome, wherever you are across this big, wide planet of ours. It looks small when you look at the moon these days on the television, with the spaceship just coming back home. What a magnificent sight. Anyway, back to our audiences. Thank you for listening wherever you are across the world. And if you have anything at all, do you write poetry? Good. I love reading out poetry, and I always find one that I can put a bit of music behind to make it sound even better. Have you got friends in the services overseas at the present moment, sadly fighting? I'll say no more on that. If you do have males or females, please send me their email address and a little message for them, and I will forward it on with a track of music. Okay? Don't worry. Everything I get on my computer, I take it off immediately and save it on a side one, okay, which is not on the internet. So please, take care of that, won't you? And anybody else? Yes, anybody else who would like to say hello here on Paddy's Country? Here is my address after this next particular song. Kedron Road.

And just before I give you the address, let me tell you that the program goes out in many countries. And some of those countries are New Zealand, Australia, believe it or not. Yes, around Australia. Over to the UK, to Ireland, and to Belgium, Germany. And let me see, let's go a bit further apart to Canada and to the United States of America. It's just to name some. Okay, now my email address, are you ready? Is Paddy's, singular, Paddy's underscore country underscore radio at yahoo.com. And if you feel like it as well, just let me know where you are at the present moment. Let's say just, for instance, Vietnam, Hong Kong, or wherever. Just send me a little note to say, Gene, or whatever your name is, in Vietnam, or Ireland, or what. Okay, on with the show. And we do have, hang on. Let me see, what's that one? I'm not sure what that one is. No good. Putin. Oh, I'll just play it. And then it's Gary R. Palmer, J.K. Coltrane, and Sophie Time.

Well, if you can believe it, you're no good, the purple diapers. Gary P. Farmer, come on down from New Zealand, get me out of trouble.

Well, now it's time to thank some people, in particular the radio stations who broadcast and air my program across the world. Thank you and your staff and your background staff as well. It's much appreciated. And thank you for many, many years of service. To our digital downloaders, which I have now 16 of across the world as well. And each and one of you, thank you as well. To our artists who send in their music individually for airplay on Paddy's Country, we thank you. To my technicians and my staff, when not staff, I can't call them staff, my dear friends, thank you. Okay, now we have Gail Russell and we have Wiley Clyde, I think it is. And then we have a collection of music that has no name. So we're going to play some and see how they go. All right? I obviously haven't played them before.

Well, I think many of us would remember Willie Coyote, not in this form, but on television. I never missed it when I was a kid. Willie Coyote, oh my goodness gracious. Okay, Phil Moore's next, and Phil Stevens. It looks like we've got two for Phil Stevens, haven't we? Yes, I think we've got two for Phil Stevens. And then Noel Balfour and Shelley Jones.

My name is Phil Steens from Nelson, New Zealand. This is a song I recorded back in 2009 on my Give Me One More Shot album called River of Memories. I do hope you enjoy my version.

Well, I'm sorry, Noel. Apparently, you were jumped on. That was a track by that great Barry Thorne, who I've been using for many years as a nice signature tune. But that was one of the ones that I hadn't played, so I thought we'd throw that one in. Nancy Miller, you are next, so come on, and then Wendy Jewell, come on down.

Well, we had a little bit of swapping around there, didn't we? Well, we did get an old Balfour in for you. So, thanks for that. Laura Dunning, Nancy Mueller, Red Hot, and Alan Barron. I think Alan Barron's New Zealand as well.

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faces gone, their eyes are blurred, their shirts all soaked with sweat. They're riding hard to catch that herd, but they ain't caught them yet. Cause you gotta ride forever on that range up in the sky.

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brother's plan left the Capricorn line way behind. 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

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Oh, we all wondered if she would.

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1: Would you like to be a volunteer at 2CHR but do not want to be an on-air presenter? 2CHR has a vacancy for a volunteer to assist in our office. 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That's 49 911 286. 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

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Bully beef and damper cooked in the flickering light. By the open fire, his swag unrolled. With his dog, he'll spend the night.

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4: Hunter Valley Singles Social Club Over 50s meets on the first Sunday of the month at 10 a.m. for a cuppa and a chat at Polish Hall, Grand Street, Maitland. 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

Well, I was sitting in the waiting room of the local doctor's surgery when a ferocious looking nurse curled her finger up and beckoned me. She took down my particulars, said, "By gee, you're looking crook." Then she shoved me through a doorway where the doctor took a look. He asked me if I'd had anything seriously wrong with me. I said, "Listen, doc,

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I've had meningitis, hepatitis, tonsillitis, bronchitis, arthritis, fibrositis, dermatitis, rheumatism, neurosis, halitosis, thrombosis, epilepsy, silicosis, cyanosis, chromatosis, catalepsy, crepitation, dislocation, constipation, pyorrhea, bronchorrhea, lancorrhea, galactorrhea. 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
2: Your community radio station, 2CHR, Central Hunter Community Broadcasters Incorporated, are bound by the provisions of the Broadcasting Services Act and must comply with the license conditions and the codes of practice applicable to a community broadcasting service. 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

0: down the line, I'm pulling up ahead of Gray. 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
0: I'm going up about Nashville, Tennessee. 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
1: Would you like to be a volunteer at 2CHR but do not want to be an on-air presenter? 2CHR has a vacancy for a volunteer to assist in our office. 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That's 49 911 286.

beautiful shore. The melodious songs of the blessed, and our spirit shall sorrow no more. Not a sigh for the blessing of rest,

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1: Good morning, I'm Lee Harrison. The opposition has pledged to create a Future Generations Fund to help pay down debt and build infrastructure. The coalition says when resource revenues are higher than forecast, 80 cents of each dollar would be poured into the fund. A quarter of the money would be directed to regional areas. Delivering his budget reply, Liberal leader Angus Taylor says the policy will benefit the nation.
2: An Australia where we have confidence in our nation's future. An Australia where we have hope and optimism. This isn't the Australia we know today. But we have known it, and we can know it again.
1: The opposition has also announced a $22 billion package which would gradually deliver a $1,000 tax cut to most workers by 2032. Mr. Taylor would also cap migration and restrict 17 welfare benefits to Australian citizens only. Coles is facing potentially significant penalties after it was found to have misled customers with its down-down promotions. A federal court judge has found price increases on sampled products were not artificial, but weren't in effect long enough before being used to show savings under the promotion. Former ACCC Chair Alan Fells says he believes Coles could be forced to pay hundreds of millions of dollars.
3: For the reasons that so many people were affected, it affects the cost of living. It was deliberate and sustained and deceptive.
1: A Sydney doctor has been charged with assaulting multiple patients over the span of almost 40 years. The 70-year-old has been arrested following a search of his Waterloo practice. Detectives allege he sexually assaulted four patients between 1988 and March this year. The WA Agricultural Minister is set to request an independent investigation into dingoes being classed as pests and the potential phasing out of 1080 poison baiting. The review, called for by the Animal Justice Party, will also explore non-lethal management options. Animal Justice Party MP Amanda Dawn says the current approach to dingoes is inhumane as well as a danger to wildlife and domestic dogs.
4: There has been decades of lethal control of dingoes and nothing has changed. The motion is about establishing if WA's approach to dingo management is still scientifically sound, ethical and ecological. We have a choice. Defend inherited systems that are clearly not working or listen, investigate and evolve with the science.
1: And the American National Recording Registry has added 25 more items to its collection, spanning the history of recorded sound. For the first time, artists from the 21st century have been included, including Taylor Swift and Beyoncé, with Single Ladies put a ring on it. Recordings from the Go-Go's and Weezer have also been included. This is Air News.
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1: The Geelong Cats have thumped the Brisbane Lions in a grand final rematch at the Gabba. Terry Daniel reports.
6: Cats playmaker Sean Manner revealed he'd never played at the Gabba before, but he ended with a career-best performance of 5 goals and 30 disposals. He was very happy with his team's win on Fox Footy.
7: I never played at the Gabba, so that was pretty electric. But, yeah, I think we spoke better all week. Like, what a class outfit they are, obviously, reigning premiers. And to come up here and actually take a big scalp is obviously good for our season. So, yeah, we're pretty happy about that.
6: The Cats winning by 41 points, 17-15-117 to the Lions 11-10-76. Terry Daniel, Air Sport.
1: New South Wales has claimed the Women's State of Origin series after winning their second match against Queensland 14 points to 10. Blues player Kezia Apps says she's proud of her team.
8: Yeah, it's always tough up here. Queensland are a really tough side, so but that, yeah, our heart was in our chest there on that last little bit, but yeah, just super proud of the girls' efforts.
1: There's reports the Sydney Thunder has signed English legend Andrew Flintoff as their Big Bash coach. And the first ever FIFA World Cup final halftime entertainment's been announced, featuring Madonna, Shakira and BTS. The big one will be held on Sunday, July 19, at the New Jersey Stadium. Australian Independent Radio News.
9: 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Today's weather report is provided courtesy of 2CHR supporters, Curry Curry Retired Mine Workers Association.
10: And good morning and welcome to another Friday. It's the 15th of May. I hope you're well. I hope you slept well. It's a bit balmy outside at the moment, a bit cloudy. And I hope you are well, and thank you for tuning in. Partly cloudy day coming up today, and this looks like it's going to be like that again for another 4 or 5 days. It's currently 12 degrees in Cessnock and Maitland, heading for 22 degrees. In Singleton at the moment, it's 13, heading for 23 over on the coast. Newcastle is currently 16 degrees, and it's going to get up to 21 degrees. The humidity is sitting on 98%. The sun will rise this morning at about 20 to 7, something like that. It'll set this evening at 5:06. Yeah, it's only bloody 6:05. Give me a chance. It takes a while to wind up. What else can I tell you weather-wise? Partly cloudy today. Could be a bit of fog around as well. And a high chance of showers about the Lower Hunter today, a medium chance elsewhere. There was a chance of a thunderstorm about the Lower Hunter in the late morning and Arvo. Heading into the weekend, partly cloudy on Saturday, a bit of fog possibly again, medium chance of showers along the coastal fringe, a slight chance elsewhere, so it might be dry around here on Saturday. Minimum temperatures on Saturday ranging between 8 and 13, getting up to between 19 and 23. On Sunday, partly cloudy with a high chance of showers along the coastal fringe and a medium chance elsewhere. Temperature-wise, pretty much the same as Saturday. And heading into the next week, cloudy, high chance of showers most likely in the afternoon and the evening. So it might be okay in the morning. I can't see the weather poll. Yes, I can just see it, but the sun doesn't come up until... did I say 5:06? That can't be right. No, where have I got that from? That's ridiculous. Oh, no, that's tonight. It comes up at 20 to... I'm looking at the sunset. It'll rise this morning at about 20 to 7, so it's still got a fair way to go before it comes over the horizon. What else can I tell you about today? Nothing much. Ooh, did you hear that? Boom. We will be playing Where and Why... at the usual time this morning. It's a very easy one. In fact, I think we've done it before, and I'll give you a hint. I think it might have been when we used to restrict it to the Hunter Valley. If you don't know what I'm talking about, it's a silly game that we play here on 2CHR on Friday mornings at about 7:20, where I use songs for you to try and work out somewhere. And it used to be in the Hunter, then we extended it to New South Wales, and now it's the entire country. So it could be anywhere in Australia, but I'll give you a tip. It's closer to home, and it's really, really, really easy. I've been watching replays of Colin Carpenter on YouTube. It's really, really good. This is getting a bit silly, a bit out of hand, isn't it? Are you well? That's good. Are you still tucked up in bed? You lazy little lot. I can't see what you look like. You got the blankets over your head. Oh, is he trying to block out the noise? Is that what it is? I'm going to go and have a cup of coffee, and you can do the same if you like. But I'll be back after I have a cup of coffee. You'd like to give us a ring any time between now and 9499 0 5965 is the number if you want to give us a ring, but don't do it just yet. Wait till I come back after I have my coffee. See you in a bit.

It is 21 minutes past six here on your local community radio station, 2CHR. That was the Archies, a fictitious band, which have a connection to the previous song, which was sung by Andy Kim. Andy Kim wrote that song, or partly co-wrote the song, and was also, at one stage, one of the Archies. I only found that out just now because I Googled it. Before Andy Kim, we heard from Roy Orbison. It's 21 minutes past six. I didn't give you the capital cities when we did the news, even though I did have them ready. So I'll do that now. In Sydney today, it's going to be showery with a drop of 22. Melbourne, sunny and 22. In Brisbane today, a shower or two, 24. Perth, showers, I think, and 20. In Adelaide, rain, 23. In Hobart today, it'll be mostly sunny and 21. Lovely in Hobart. Canberra, partly cloudy, 19. And I drank my coffee too quickly. In Darwin, it'll be mostly sunny with a top of 33. If you want to give us a ring, 4990-5965. Here's the Clovers doing needles and pins. I thought the Dave Clark Five or somebody did that. This must be a different version. Let's hear it.

That was the Clovers. It wasn't Dave Clark Five that had the big hit. It was the Searchers. You knew that, didn't you? I heard you all say, yeah, it was the Searchers. Tom Petty did it, but I can't find it. I'm going to see if I can find that somewhere. I'd love to hear Tom Petty do that. It is 24 minutes past six here on your local community radio station. The Lion sleeps tonight.

That was Carl Denver, who has a very high voice. He was actually Angus McKenzie. That was a Scottish bloke doing an African folk song. Well, there you go. It says here that he had the biggest hit of that song. I thought, what was that other group? Who was the other one that had it? I forget what they were called now. Doesn't matter. Go back to sleep. Go on. Don't pay attention to me. Here's the Doobie Brothers. Try again. Here's the Doobie Brothers.

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0: How true. It is indeed very true. That was Bob Gibson. It's 23 minutes to 7 here on your local community radio station, 2CHR 96.5. I better not play that. That's naughty. Oh, dear. Turn that off. I'm just talking to myself. Are you well? That's good. I'm glad you are. You're all looking well like you do on Friday mornings. It's 23 minutes to the news at 7 o'clock. If you'd like to give me a call, 4990-5965.
1: Careful!

That was Grummel and Paul Kelly. It's 7:15. Did I play Lady Godiva? I don't think I did. That was lovely, wasn't it?

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2: Good morning, I'm Lee Harrison. The Albanese government has accused the opposition of producing a budget reply full of uncosted nonsense. Nelson Scott reports.
3: A $22 billion tax cut is among the big spending items outlined in the coalition's budget reply. Under the plan, tax brackets will be indexed to inflation, handing most Australian workers about $1,000 over 4 years. Liberal leader Angus Taylor has told Parliament it's the right thing to do.
4: Australians will be rewarded, keep more and get ahead.
3: But senior government minister Claire O'Neill argues there's no detail on how the opposition would pay for its promises.
5: What they got was uncosted nonsense.
3: The coalition has also announced plans to slash the nation's migration rate, increase defence spending and establish a fund to pay down the nation's debt and build infrastructure. Nelson Scott, Canberra.
2: A woman's been released from hospital and into police custody after allegedly punching a 46-year-old paramedic in the groin and scratching a policewoman in Sydney. After a Concern for Welfare report, emergency services were called to Hyde Park, where the woman tried to leave during treatment. The 23-year-old will front court this morning, charged with assaulting a frontline health worker and assaulting police. A plane carrying 6 passengers from a hantavirus-hit cruise ship has left the Netherlands on its way to WA. Alex Riddell reports.
6: The RAAF plane is expected to arrive at Pearce Air Base around 11 a.m. on Friday local time. The passengers will then be transferred to the nearby quarantine facility in Bullsbrook, approximately 40 kilometres northeast of Perth. On board is 4 Australians, a permanent resident from the UK and a New Zealander. The passengers are not showing any symptoms of hantavirus. They will isolate at the facility for 3 weeks and undergo continuous testing. Federal Health Minister Mark Butler says all precautions have been taken.
7: There are very strict conditions about the flight, about the landing and about the quarantine arrangements at Bullsbrook.
6: Alex Riddell, Perth.
2: China's president's believed to have warned his US counterpart the countries could clash if the issue of Taiwan is not handled properly. Xi Jinping and Donald Trump have met during the American leader's visit to China. The Chinese readout featured a reference to the warning, but the US summary made no mention of Taiwan. Scientists say the developing El Niño in the Pacific Ocean could be one of the strongest on record. Global forecasters warn it's still looking more likely we could see what's called a super El Niño, where sea surface temperatures climb 1.5 degrees above normal. And British Health Secretary Wes Streeting has resigned, saying he's lost confidence in Keir Starmer's leadership, which could pave the way for him to launch a leadership challenge. This is Air News.
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2: The New South Wales Blues have taken a 2-0 series lead after John Strange's side prevailed in last night's Women's State of Origin game in Brisbane. Terry Daniel reports.
9: The New South Wales Blues scored a back-to-back series win when they defeated the Queensland Maroons in the second Women's State of Origin match, 14-10 at Suncorp Stadium. Player of the match Blues Jessie Southwell telling Nine she's already thinking about a clean sweep 3-0 series win.
10: It was a very special game and I'm glad we got it done, but I think we want to redeem ourselves from last year and kind of sweep the series, so I think, yeah, we're really looking forward to game 3.
9: Terry Daniel, Air Sport.
2: Round 10 of the AFL's gotten underway with the grand final rematch, and this time a win for the Cats 117 to the Lions 76. Geelong's Tom Stewart has told Fox Footy it wasn't easy playing Brisbane at the Gabba.
11: It's probably the hardest place to come and play footy, to be honest with you. It wasn't too long ago when they did that to us, so it was nice to come up here off a short turnaround and put in a good performance.
2: And Reds prop Massimo Deluters will return to the side for Saturday's clash against the Western Force. But Queensland will be without their skipper Fraser McRae, who's been granted a week of regeneration. Australian Independent Radio News.
12: 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Today's weather report is provided courtesy of 2CHR supporters, Curry Curry Retired Mine Workers Association.
13: And the weather pole is standing there just staring at me, dry as a bone.
0: There's a little bit of blue sky out there. It's going to be partly cloudy today. It's currently 12 degrees in Cessnock-a-Maitland, heading for 22. As I said, a partly cloudy day coming up today. There's a chance of a thunderstorm also about the lower Hunter late this morning or this afternoon, and a high chance of showers about the lower Hunter, a medium chance elsewhere. That partly cloudy or cloudy weather is going to hang around right into the next week, by the look of it. On Saturday, tomorrow the 16th, partly cloudy, once again, chance of some fog in the morning, medium chance of showers along the coastal fringe, and a slight chance elsewhere. On Sunday, partly cloudy again, with a high chance of showers along the coastal fringe and a medium chance elsewhere. Let's read Monday. Cloudy, with a high chance of showers, most likely in the afternoon and the evening. So that showery weather's going to hang around. I'm just looking at the radar here on the screen now, and there's nothing hanging. Oh, there's a little bit around Maitland, a few little spotty bits here and there, and scattered all over the place. So if you do get a few showers, you're probably going to be more one of the unlucky ones, because it's not going to rain. It's still pretty dry, really. I don't know how much mills you've had. I've had about 15, I think, at my place. Some places have had a bit more, I think. What else can I tell you about the weather? The sun will set this evening at about 5 past 5, and the humidity is sitting on 98%. I'm going to go and have a cup of tea, as I usually do at this time, and I'm going to let you know that today's Where and Why, which we'll be playing at the usual time of about 20 past 7, is very easy, and I think we've done it before, but I don't think I used the same songs. In fact, I know I didn't. If we have done it before, I think we have, but I'm not sure. Does that help you in any way? Why don't you go and have a cup of tea too? Go on, off you go. Toddle off.

0: Oh, we stopped that a bit quick, didn't we? Why did we do that? Huh? Ah, that's better. It is time. It is time to play Where and Why. Your chance this morning to win the opportunity to select a song to be played here on your local community radio station, 2CHR. Going out to everywhere, streaming, and on FM, you know what. Anyway, we're about to play Where Am I? I think we've had the place before, but we're going to do it with different songs. Would have been a long time ago, too. But it's pretty, it's really, really easy. Right? You ready? Got your pens ready? Pen and paper. Write down whatever you can think about any of these songs, and then come up with somewhere in Australia. Somewhere. It's not that far away, really. Is that a hint? Yes. You ready? Here's the first one.
1: Around, round, get around. I get around. Get around, round, round. I get around. Get around, round, round. I get around.
0: That's the first one. Here's the second one.

0: I can trick you.
1: Anything.
0: You listening?
1: If you see the wonder.
0: Did you write down anything? Come on, play. Okay. You want me to do it again? Here's the first one.
2: Around

0: without door. Oh, and if you wonder why I play Maria Carey singing Without You, I just wondered whether the Air Supply song was the same one. And I was out in the kitchen when it played. So that's the reason why you heard the same song twice from two different people. What's going on with Where and Why? God, is it that easy?
1: Around, round, get around. I get around. Get around.
0: This is a little bit hard. I had to make it a little bit hard. Who's this? Somebody thought it was the Seekers. Oh my God.
2: I have a dream.
0: She does sound a bit like Judith Durham. I must say, she does on that bit. But it's not the Seekers. You know who it is. 499-0-5965. If you can work out somewhere in Australia from those two songs, which is very simple. Come on. Where's the song I can play here? Here's the Hollies. Come on, 499-0-5965.

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0: I did lay a little trap, but I didn't think it was going to be that bloody hard. Come on.
1: Round, round, get
0: who
1: around.
0: Is it?
1: I get around. Get around, round, round. I get around. Get around, round, round. I get around.
0: And here's the easy bit. I can't believe that someone hasn't got this. Yep, there mustn't be anybody listening apart from the two people that have played and got wrong answers, and they're close, and I've nearly given it to them over the phone. Come on. Do you want to hear Toby Keith or... Hang on. No, how about the Everly Brothers? Yeah, why not?

0: Oh, dearie me. There could be a bit of controversy here this morning, but it come on, Google. Even if you Google it, it doesn't come up. I just Googled it. Who sings I Get Around? Just Google who sings I Get Around.
1: Around, round, get around, I get around.
0: Right? Google it and then add it to something else and come in here, tell me what it is. No, don't come in here, ring me, 499-0596-5, the phone's ringing.

We've got the horses and a big bouncer man, an old jukebox and a real bad man. We've got waitresses.

0: was Toby Keith. Look, it's 16 minutes to 8. This is probably one of the longest games that we've played for a long time. And there could be controversy here, or controversy. There could be. There could well be. Because this was one of the songs. Right, hang on.
1: Around, round, get around. I get around. Get around, round, round.
0: And it does sound, I must say, very much like the Beach Boys. And this was the other song, which everybody knew that played was ABBA, because we got ABBA Main, ABBA Dare, ABBA Glasson, ABBA Dabba Doo, I know it. But unfortunately, this was the hardest part.
1: Around, round, get around, I get around.
0: Because everybody thought, and understandably so, thought that that was the Beach Boys. And the Beach Boys did have a big hit with it. But so did this group.
1: Around, round, get around, I get around.
0: And they were good friends of the Beach Boys. In fact, they were doing surf music before the Beach Boys. That was Jan and Dean. Now, that's how I worked out Aberdeen. Right? Which was the correct answer. Thank you, Chris and Helen. For getting the right answer. But they got it a different way. They thought that that...
1: Around, round, get around, I get around.
0: ...was the Beach Boys. And the Beach Boys did write it. Well, Brian Wilson and one of the other Beach Boys. But another member of the Beach Boys, as you may know, was Alan Jardine. I didn't even think of that. So they got Aberdeen from ABBA and Al Jardine. So I reckon that deserves a song and two bunches of rhubarb. That was clever. Okay, thank you to everyone. Well, when I say everyone, I use that word loosely. Everyone that played this morning, thank you. The people out at Pacolbin that sort of came close, got the right answer but didn't know how they got it. Bad luck. Here's the Bee Gees. Okay, I'm going home. Only kidding.

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6: Oh, look, and then there was silence. It is 8 minutes to eight here. I was just looking up what the current temperature is in Cessnock, and it's telling me that it's still about 12 degrees in Cessnock and Maitland, heading for 22 today, 23 in Singleton, a bit cooler on the coast, 21, partly cloudy day coming up. And there could be a thunderstorm, the Savo, or late this morning. Thank you to everybody, as I said, everybody who played Wear and Why today. I enjoyed it. I always have fun. You know, it makes my morning go quick. Probably drags yours on, does it? Here's the Beatles. Tell me why.

0: give me the beauty or I shall tie on the railroad track.
1: And then he grabbed her.
2: And then
1: he tied her up.
2: And then
1: he threw on the railroad track.
2: And then
1: a train started
2: and
1: coming.
2: Then

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1: Coming up is Australian Independent Radio News.
2: Good morning, I'm Lee Harrison. The Albanese government has accused the opposition of making policy on the run without any real costings. Liberal leader Angus Taylor has delivered his first budget reply since becoming Liberal leader earlier this year. His centrepiece policy is $22 billion in tax cuts, which would see most workers $1,000 better off by 2032. But senior Labor Minister Claire O'Neill says there's no detail as to how the policy would be paid for.
3: It looks to me like something he came up with on the back of a napkin. I mean, can you imagine coming forward with a proposal like this without a proper costing? Our initial look at this suggests that in some cases this is actually going to mean a tax increase for some lower income Australians.
2: The opposition has announced plans to cap the nation's migration rate to new homes. Welfare benefits would also be limited to Australian citizens, with migrants only able to access healthcare. Police are searching for a group of attackers after a home invasion in Sydney's west. Dusty Fitzpatrick reports.
4: Police were called to a home in Auburn to reports of a break-in. On arrival, they were told several people had forced their way into the property before attacking two men inside. The men, aged 18 and 23, were treated for non-life-threatening injuries before being taken to hospital. Those involved in the invasion left the scene before police arrived. Anyone with information is being urged to come forward. Dusty Fitzpatrick, Sydney.
2: A horror bus crash has killed one person and left several others injured in North Queensland. The coach was transporting 29 people from Cairns to Airlie Beach when it left the road and rolled in Gumloo north of Bowen. Injured passengers have been transported to nearby hospitals for treatment. Police Superintendent Dean Kavanagh has provided an update on the condition of those on board.
5: We have lost one life tragically, and we know the impact that can have on a whole community forever. And the other injured members are stable at this stage, but still receiving treatment.
2: The Snowy Hydro 2.0 could end up costing more than 11 times the original estimate. Sources have told the Sydney Morning Herald the project's price tag will now be about $22 billion. It was originally costed at about $2 billion when it was first announced in 2017. Six passengers from a hantavirus-hit cruise ship are due to touch down in Perth today. The five Australians and one New Zealand citizen will be transferred to a quarantine facility when they arrive. The group was evacuated earlier this week from the MV Hondius in the Canary Islands. And a new type of giant long-necked dinosaur has been identified by scientists after remains were uncovered in Thailand. This is Air News.
6: Now the latest from Air Sport.
2: A 4-minute three-goal blitz from Sean Manner helped Geelong to a 41-point win over Brisbane last night. The Cats' dynamo tore the match apart in the third term before finishing with 30 touches and 5 goals at the Gabba. Coach Chris Scott says Manner was a standout.
7: Yeah, it was a really good game. He's been building into the year. The last few weeks he's starting to look like himself a little bit more. He's a very, very good player, full stop, but the slippery conditions, there are some guys that sort of feel a bit more or look a bit more at home in those conditions, and he's such a smart, clever player, and his ball handling, even when others are finding it hard, is elite.
2: The Blues have edged the Maroons to claim back-to-back women's State of Origin titles on enemy turf. A 14-point-to-10 win in Game 2 at Suncorp sent the locals silent. New South Wales halfback Jess Southwell taking player of the match for several try-saving tackles. Captain Isabel Kelly tipping the young gun as one to watch for many years to come.
8: There's so much respect for her and what she can do, and at such a young age as well, and the halfback that she is. But yeah, she's someone that will never give up, and I think that's like Strangey picks people on those sort of characteristics.
2: And world number 7 Daniil Medvedev is through to the Italian Open semi-finals. He'll face top seed and local hope Jannik Sinner. Australian Independent Radio News.
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0: And nice to have your company. It's 8:05. It's about 14 degrees outside, heading for 22 today. Partly cloudy. A bit of fog possibly around earlier there was. I didn't see any when I came in, but the Bureau said there could be some fog somewhere. High chance of showers along the, lower Hunter today, and a medium chance elsewhere. There is also the chance of a thunderstorm about the lower Hunter late this morning or this afternoon. Tomorrow, heading into the weekend, partly cloudy. A medium chance of showers along the coastal fringe and a slight chance elsewhere, so we might have a dry Saturday. Minimums on Saturday ranging between 8 and 13, getting up to between 19 and 23. Pretty much the same on Sunday. There is a high chance of showers along the coastal fringe and a medium chance elsewhere. And on Monday, cloudy and a high chance of showers, most likely in the afternoon and the evening. Daytime temperatures getting up into the mid-20s, around about all that time. Looks like there's a little bit of sun shining on the top of the weather pole out there at the moment. So there might be a little bit of sun around today. The sun will set this evening at 6:05. And in the capital cities today, in Sydney, it's going to be showery with a top of 22. Melbourne, sunny, 22. Brisbane, a shower or two, 24. Showers in Perth with a top of 20. Raining in Adelaide, 23. Mostly sunny in Hobart today, 21. Partly cloudy in Canberra, 19. And in Darwin today, mostly sunny, with a top of 33. I haven't played Kenny Ball for a long time. I don't know whether I've ever played Kenny Ball, but I'm about to. I hope you're well. If you want to give us a ring between now and 9 o'clock, 4990-5965 is the number. Sukiyaki. That's the name of the song.

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1: Remember Graham Bell?
0: I think he had a TV show. Go away. I didn't want you to sing yet. I think he had a show on TV, I think, Graham Bell, the jazz muso. He was still playing when he was 90. He lived till he was 97, Graham Bell. Before that, we heard from Kenny Ball, a contemporary jazz player who was a pom. Now the mummers and the papas can sing. It's 13 minutes past 8 here on your local community radio station, 2CHR 96.5. Here's Mama Cass.

0: Yeah, g'day again to CHR listeners. 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

That was the Springfields. And yes, Dusty was one of them. I think it was her and her two brothers, I think. It is 26 minutes to 9. I'll be out of here at 9 o'clock. Thanks for your company this morning. Matt Watson will be here after the news at 9 with the Community Profile. We'll have our little chat, I'm sure, before Matt comes on. Matt will be here between 9 and 12. Catherine Parsons will be here with Mixing It Up, playing lots of... No, she's not going to be mixing it up, but she's going to be mixing the music up between 12 and 2. Warren Parsons will be here with Food for Thought from 2 until 4 o'clock. Greg Clark's going to drive you home this morning. Oh, God, go home, Brian. Greg, how are you, Greg? You all right, mate? Greg Clark's going to drive you home this afternoon between 4 o'clock and 6 o'clock. Bobby Whitelaw will be here with his vintage songs of the 60s between 6 and 9. And then there will be the Phil Kale podcast of country music from 9 until 10 until we flick over the overnight music until, I'm pretty sure, Richard Tennant will be here at 6 o'clock on Saturday morning with the Saturday Morning Brekkie Show. It's 25 to 9. Here's Ray Brown and the Whispers.

Picking. That was The Love and Spoonful. Before that, we heard from Mondo Rock. It's 17 minutes to the news at 9 o'clock. Don't forget, Matt Watson will be here after the news at 9 with Community Profile. And look, it looks like there's a bit of sun shining on the weather pole out there at the moment. It's going to be partly cloudy, and there could be a thunderstorm of the Savo.

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0: It's nearly time for me to go. Before the break, we heard from Joe Henry doing a Tom T. Hall song. Joe Henry, I think, is or was Madonna's brother-in-law. He was married to Madonna's sister. I think he might have even produced some of her records. It is 10 to 9. Matt will be here after the news at 9. I'll put a song on and we'll have a bit of a chat after that. Here's Bette Midler.

0: No, that's the wrong one, Brian. That's the right one. That was Chuck Berry, in case you didn't know. It's 4 minutes to nine, Matt. So you've got 3.5 minutes to tell me what's going on.
1: Talk really slow.
0: Yeah.
1: A bit of a quiet one. I think Nathan Bell will be in around about 10 o'clock.
0: Okay.
1: Nathan, he's been here with me a couple of times. He's written a new book and wants to talk about that.
0: Yep, lovely.
1: Yeah, and he's also a musician. I don't know if he'll sing today or not. He's sung before.
0: Right,
1: probably not there. And I think that's it.
0: What time's he coming in?
1: I think that's about 10 o'clock.
0: I'll see if I can have a listen.
1: Yeah, I think that's about it, too. I had the look at the old book out there, and there's no one listed, so maybe it's a quiet day.
0: You can play lots of music.
1: Tons of music.
0: Hello, there's someone coming in the door, which is unlocked, and it must be Catherine.
1: Yes. Who else would it be?
0: It is. I'm just to let the listener know, I locked Matt out this morning. Luckily, I saw him, standing out there waving madly.
1: Don't do it again. Madly.
0: Yeah. All right. You have a good show.
1: Thanks.
0: And I don't think I've got anything else to say. I wonder if we can play the outgoing song for 2.5 minutes.
1: You can... can't you just find something that goes for 7 minutes?
0: Have you got, am I allowed to ask who you're talking about today?
1: Yeah, well, I'll tell you off air because I haven't told anyone else, but she was the first English lady to put her hands in the cement of the Chinese theatre in Hollywood, with her hands and footprints and all that game. Yeah. She was the first one from England to put her hands there. I've been there several times. They got a lot of trivia things about who's done what there, who's done the first thing there. So that was hers, you know.
0: But am I allowed to say who it is?
1: No, because I haven't told you who it is.
0: I probably wouldn't know. Would I know her?
1: I don't know.
0: No.
1: I don't think so. You probably know some of the ones I've talked about in the past. But did you, while we're here, how long have I got now?
0: You got a minute?
1: A minute. Yeah, I have about the Chinese theatre in Hollywood. Jimmy Stewart, he put his hands and footprints in there one time. And the year before, a few years before him, Gary Cooper had done it on the 13th. And Gary Cooper said, no, let's change that to make it the 14th. And then Jimmy Stewart comes along and puts he brought a ladder with him, put the ladder over him and bought a black cat and put the black cat down on the 13th and then signed his name.
0: I'm really funny about the number 13.
1: Oh, yeah?
0: Yeah, I make something go wrong.
1: Yeah,
0: like if
1: I think
0: Friday,
1: I've got...
0: the 13th, I deliberately, kick my toe or something.
1: I think I got 13 in my first and last name. I've counted that once. I'm pretty sure I do, but without doing that right now. 7.
0: Right.
1: Yes, I do. I've got 13.
0: All right, well, I'm out of here, and you have a good show.
1: I will.
0: And thanks for your company this morning, folks, and metaphorically speaking, I'll see you on Monday. Bye for now.

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2: Good morning, I'm Lee Harrison. The opposition leader is urging coalition supporters to believe again after outlining an ambitious policy response. Angus Taylor has used his budget reply speech to announce a $22 billion plan to cut income taxes over the next 4 years. The coalition would also cap the country's migration rate to the pace of home building. Mr. Taylor says it's a common sense plan.
3: What we're proposing here is each year the housing minister would say we've got so many houses that have been built, that means we can absorb this growth in population and that will set a cap on migration.
2: The first major poll since the federal budget was handed down has been undertaken. The Roy Morgan survey shows primary support for One Nation sits at 32%, while Labor holds 28.5% of the vote. On a two-party preferred basis, voters were almost split between the government and the minor party. A Northern Territory senator says politicians can't keep sitting on their hands while Indigenous children are being placed at risk. Jacinta Nampajimba Price's 5-year-old niece died in a case which is sparking reforms and a review of the Territory's child protection system. She says the changes put forward are a step in the right direction.
4: Going to look at children like they are Australian citizens, not looking at them because of their racial heritage, but to say this child deserves utmost protection and their human rights to be upheld. And this is what needs to happen right around the country.
2: A woman's been charged with assaulting a paramedic and a police officer in Sydney. Emergency services were responding to a concern for welfare when a 23-year-old is accused of punching a paramedic in the groin and scratching an officer on the hand. She was taken to hospital before being released into police custody and charged. One passenger's dead and there are fears for several others after a horror bus rollover in North Queensland. Georgina Winter reports.
5: 29 passengers were on board the coach travelling along the Bruce Highway from Cairns to Airlie Beach yesterday afternoon when it left the road and rolled onto its side at Gumloo, north of Bowen. Rescue helicopters were dispatched to the scene with injured passengers flown to nearby hospitals in Townsville, Eyre and Bowen. One passenger has been confirmed dead. The bus driver, a 70-year-old man among the injured, was transported to hospital with minor injuries. Investigations into what caused the crash are ongoing, with the Forensic Crash Unit appealing to witnesses. Georgina Winter reporting.
2: And Australia's Delta Goodrum has qualified for the Eurovision final in Vienna. This is Air News.
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2: The Geelong Cats have thumped the Brisbane Lions in a grand final rematch at the Gabba. Terry Daniel reports.
7: Cats playmaker Sean Manner revealed he'd never played at the Gabba before, but he ended with a career-best performance of 5 goals and 30 disposals. He was very happy with his team's win on Fox Footy.
8: I never played at the Gabba, so that was pretty electric. But, I think we spoke better all week. Like, what a class outfit they are, obviously, reigning premiers. And to come up here and actually take a big scalp is obviously good for our season. So, yeah, we're pretty happy about that.
7: The Cats winning by 41 points, 17-15-117 to the Lions 11-10-76. Terry Daniel, Air Sport.
2: New South Wales has claimed the Women's State of Origin series after winning their second match against Queensland 14 points to 10. Blues player Kezia Apps says she's proud of her team.
9: Yeah, it's always tough up here. Queensland are a really tough side, so but that, yeah, our heart was in our chest there on that last little bit, but just super proud of the girls' efforts.
2: There's reports the Sydney Thunder has signed English legend Andrew Flintoff as their Big Bash coach. And the first ever FIFA World Cup final halftime entertainment's been announced, featuring Madonna, Shakira and BTS. The big one will be held on Sunday, July 19, at the New Jersey Stadium. Australian Independent Radio News.
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11: And weather or not, here I come, and let's talk about what's going on today. It was partly cloudy. There was a chance of morning fog, and there definitely was. I drove all the way through that. High chance of showers about the Lower Hunter with medium chance elsewhere. Oh boy, we've got the chance of a thunderstorm about the Lower Hunter in the late morning and afternoon. Light winds travelling southeasterly, 15 to 20 kilometres an hour in the early afternoon. Should become light sometime during this evening. Daytime maximum temperatures today are between 18 and 22. The fire danger has no rating in the North Coast or the Greater Sydney region, but it's moderate in the Greater Hunter and the Central Ranges. Jumping to tomorrow, partly cloudy, the chance of morning fog. Medium chance of showers along the coastal fringe with a slight chance elsewhere. Some light winds and overnight temperatures falling between 8 and 13, with daytime temperatures reaching between 19 and 23. And we'll do Sunday as well. Partly cloudy, high chance of showers along the coastal fringe, medium chance elsewhere. The chance of morning fog about the Upper Hunter, light winds and overnight temperatures falling between 9 and 13, with daytime temperatures reaching the low 20s. You're on Community Profile. Matt Watson here with you, 9 to 12. Now, today, before I play any music, just a reminder, Nathan Bell will be in around about 10 o'clock to discuss his latest book. And he's written one before. He's written a few, more than a few probably. And I am waiting to see what this new book's going to be all about. Then we'll be doing the Sing Stars segment at 11 o'clock, talking about a lady who was the first English lady to put her hands and footprints in the cement at Grauman's Chinese Theatre in Hollywood. And to start off all that, we're going to have Mary Martin sing I Got Rhythm. This was selected by our subject for Desert Island Discs as one of her favourite songs. So we'll do that. I do have other songs that are related to her, but I'll save them throughout the program. After which, I'll play, Michael Bolton, Try a Little Tenderness. We'll have that. We'll also have Mondo Rock with Chemistry. But first, Mary Martin, I Got Rhythm.

want to sing this lovely ballad. Here is Mama Cat's.

We've got a tribute coming up to Roy Orbison soon enough, so I'll play one of his now, Blue Angel. After that, we'll have Van Morrison, Have I Told You Lately? And let's see, we'll have Dusty Springfield with Wishin' and Hopin'. But first, Roy Orbison with Blue Angel.

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3: 2CHR

Let's hear from some groups now. We'll have the Bee Gees with Lonely Days. I'll play that next. The Everly Brothers, Kathy's Clown, and also Jerry and the Pacemakers. And maybe I'll squeeze in a few more straight after those as well. But first, the Bee Gees with Lonely Days.

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3: 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This is Bob Dylan, Knocking on Heaven's Door. Oh, how I've not looked forward to this day. Here we go, Bob Dylan, Knocking on Heaven's Door.

0: Half is Australian independent radio news.
1: Hello there, I'm Sean Bindley. UK Health Secretary Wes Streeting has resigned from British Prime Minister Keir Starmer's government. It adds pressure on the UK leader to stand down after disastrous election results and a series of controversies. Wes Streeting's resignation has also sparked speculation about whether a leadership contest will be launched. Ollie Barrett reports from London.
2: What Wes Streeting has done here is resigned and said that the party effectively needs a new leader. But what he calls for in this letter is a debate around what comes next. And he says that should be a battle of ideas, he says, not of personalities or petty factionalism. He says it needs to be broad and it needs to be the best possible field of candidates. He says he supports that approach, seeming to signal there that he would be open to the kind of leadership challenge that might include figures like Andy Burnham, the mayor of Manchester, for example, who needs to find a parliamentary seat if he is to throw his hat into the ring.
1: China's president is understood to have warned his US counterpart the countries could clash if the issue of Taiwan is not handled properly. Xi Jinping has met with Donald Trump during the American leader's visit to China. The Chinese readout referenced the warning, but the summary from the US made no mention of Taiwan. Republican Senator Lindsey Graham says it's not surprising the issue would come up.
3: That's their top priority. If I were China, I'd say the exact same thing. If I'm the United States, I would say we're not going to change a thing and just press on. You know, we've been supporting Taiwan militarily aid.
1: Closer to home, and the opposition leader is urging coalition supporters to believe again after outlining an ambitious policy response. Angus Taylor has used his budget reply speech to announce a $22 billion plan to cut income taxes over the next 4 years. He would also cap Australia's migration rate to the pace of home building. Mr Taylor says it's a common sense plan.
4: What we're proposing here is each year the housing minister would say we've got so many houses that have been built, that means we can absorb this growth in population and that will set a cap on migration.
1: Meanwhile, dozens of federal MPs with trust funds will be caught up in a 30% tax. Gabrielle Hodson explains.
5: An Albanese government plan to introduce a tax of at least 30% on discretionary trusts will hit the finances of around one in three MPs who've declared they or a family member have at least one kind of trust. SMH The Age says Queensland Nationals MP Andrew Wilcox is the biggest user of the financial vehicle, attached to 17 trusts. Geelong-based Labor MP Libby Coker has declared seven, while Sydney-based Teal Allegra Spender has five personal trusts and a family one. All up, Australia has 840,000 discretionary trusts, commonly used to move income from a high earner to a family member at university or not working. The trust's tax kicks in from July 2028.
1: The Australian